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us in America, and there ain't no accident. Know how that happened? 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I repeat,

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We love when you join us Sunday through Thursday nights 9 to 11. Whether it's for new music, we also have some new music news tonight. Harry Styles just announced he's going on his first ever stadium tour, and he's got two dates in May at Soldier Field. Plus.

0: the latest from Ariana Grande on today's Variety 101.9 The Mix. And Olivia Dean, she's no one-hit wonder, but recently in an interview, she talked about how she doesn't feel the same meaning as some others do.
1: I don't really agree with the idea of like the one-hit wonder being an insult. Not talking specifically about myself. I just mean in general, like I feel like people are like, oh my God, she's a one-hit wonder. It's like, yeah, because it's a fabulous song.
2: You know what? I agree with that because sometimes you can't have a massive song. Think like Vanilla Ice, Ice Ice Baby. That's like his only song, but you could play that anywhere or he could perform it anywhere and people will show up.
0: That's true, but it is hard after you have this huge viral song to top it. I don't think it's going to be a problem for Olivia Dean, though. She just keeps coming out with hit after hit.
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0: Let's get back to the songs you love and the ones you're about to love. 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

0: You're inside the Mixed Street Music Club on today's Variety 101.9 The Mix. And SNL just announced the first four shows of season 52, and it all kicks off September 26th with Cat's Eye as the musical guest.
1: Yep, then you have the rock band Turnstile on October 3rd. October 10th, you have Rosalia. And I'm really looking forward to Halloween because you have Indy Navaretti, which you know from No.
0: That's the viral TikTok right now.
1: Yes.
0: What movie is that? It's like
1: Obsession, which is streaming now. You have to watch that one.
0: Okay, and then even more exciting that night is Gracie Abrams is the musical guest, and I'm sure she'll be singing this one, her latest, Hit the Wall, on The Mix.

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0: Today's Variety 101.9 The Mix. And this next artist, Alex Warren, has one of my favorite come up stories because he grew up an orphan and now he's got an incredible album called Wild Child. And he just posted on Instagram that the songs on that album would have helped him growing up,
1: which is very cool to hear. And I think he's also helping others growing up because on his socials, he really does just like to have a good time. And at the same time, he's writing great songs.
0: Yeah, songs that are relatable, like this next one. Here's Alex Warren, Emerald Eyes on The Mix.

0: 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And this next guy, Niall Horan, gearing up for his tour.
1: Yeah, and I want to play a round of true or false. Jenny, are you ready?
0: Yes.
1: True or false, he is from Ireland.
0: True.
1: Yes. True or false, he has a documentary with Lewis Capaldi.
0: True.
1: Yes, it's called Niall Horan's Homecoming, The Road to Mullingar with Lewis Capaldi. Finally, his show at United Center is in July.
0: False.
1: Yes.
0: It is next March.
1: It is in March. March 23rd at United Center. You're definitely going to hear this one, Tastes So Good, on The Mix.

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0: Taylor Swift on today's Variety 101.9 The Mix, who just announced she'll be at the CMA Awards November 18th. And on her Instagram story, she said, "Looks like I haven't yeed my last ha."
1: Well, she's up for Single of the Year, and it's a tough category. Some of her competition, Ella Langley with two songs, Be Her and Choose in Texas. Also, Lainey Wilson and Cody Johnson.
0: Wow, some big female powerhouses in there. But Taylor Swift, she's up for her song, I Knew It, I Knew You, from the Toy Story 5 soundtrack, which had a huge year as well.
1: We'll find out who wins on November 18th.

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20: 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I repeat,

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2: 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You may be required to complete a W-9 form. 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Prizes are offered as is.
0: Isn't this exciting?
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2: 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The mix is not responsible for lost mail. 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Employees of the mix, Hubbard Radio, its property, sponsors, vendors, and their immediate families are not eligible.
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2: 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No purchase necessary. Void where prohibited. All decisions of the mix are final.
0: And there you have it. Happy winning from the mix.
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9: 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I repeat.

0: What's it take to be a mentor with Big Brothers Big Sisters? 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

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Working? 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Or just hanging out? 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
20: 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That happened because y'all calling us, letting us know when you get into an accident, and trusting us to handle it. I repeat, that

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5: How about some mixed weather? Mostly sunny with a high in the upper 70s. And then tomorrow, basically the same thing, but low 80s. And on Sunday, very similar. There's your weekend weather on the mix.
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4: All right, it is 61 relatively chilly degrees at 531. Today is the 25th anniversary of the terror attacks of September 11, 2001, as the nation remembers the 2,977 people who died in those attacks, both first responders and civilians. There will be ceremonies, as there are every year, in New York and at the site of the Twin Towers there, as well as the Pentagon and Shanksville, Pennsylvania, where United Flight 93 went down. There will also be memorial ceremonies in Chicago, as well as many surrounding suburbs. And there's a display called the Healing Fields in Oak Brook, which has 2,977 American flags representing the victims, where people can go and reflect. Those have been on display and will continue to be on display throughout the weekend. And there are similar, smaller installations in Carpentersville and West Dundee. And we will move on to sports. It's the season opener for the Bears on Sunday, along with most of the rest of the NFL, as the Bears take on the Panthers at Carolina in a noon game. Of course, the NFL has already had two games, including last night's game in sunny Melbourne, Australia, which didn't really look like you were watching a live game as you're sitting there at, you know, 8 or 9 p.m. and it's bright sunshine on the field. I'm like, is this a YouTube clip?
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4: Strange. Yeah. Anyway, the 49ers beat up on the L.A. Rams. Baseball, Chicago's teams both struggling. Sox have seen their American League Central lead trimmed to only a game and a half as they head to St. Louis for the weekend. They're coming off a sweep at home at the hands of the Pittsburgh Pirates, who are heading up to the north side to take on the Cubs in a weekend series starting this afternoon. Cubs have dropped four in a row, including a three-game sweep up in Milwaukee. Teams are having taking a bad time to have a slide.
5: Yeah,
4: this is not the time.
5: You want it.
4: Not the time.
5: Yeah, could have done this in like June.
4: Exactly. Then you can recover.
5: Right.
4: Some of the college games on the schedule this weekend include Illinois hosting Duke, which sounds like a great basketball game, but they also play football. Eastern Michigan at Michigan State, Nikki. How's the Eastern
6: green
4: Michigan
6: and white
4: squad
6: versus green
4: looking?
6: And white here.
5: Oh, is that what it is?
6: Yeah, they're green and white. Yeah.
5: Now, Eastern is not one that you went to.
6: I know.
5: Okay.
6: The only one.
5: Well, you went to Central. You did like a year at Central, right?
6: Yeah.
5: But that Central basically covers them all because you're Central.
4: That's so true.
5: You know what I mean?
4: So true.
5: Eastern Michigan, I never hear about. Western Michigan, I hear
6: about. Right, well, yeah.
4: They were the big news last week when they should have won that game over Michigan.
5: Yeah.
6: Do you have a second to tell me who Michigan's playing?
4: Yeah, Oklahoma.
6: Was it, get my joke?
5: Oh, got it.
4: I'm slow. Very slow.
5: Sad that even I got that. And I was watching a show choir competition when you guys were watching that game. I was about to text you guys. You won't believe who got best choreography. Yeah, another second. Oh, Michigan.
6: I think it's actually a big game for them. That's why. Yeah.
5: Oh,
4: well, they won their game last week, technically, and they got knocked out of the top 25 anyway. Yeah. So the good thing about college, I don't know if it's good or bad, but the thing about college football is, your rankings are all just based on people's opinions.
6: Right.
4: So they're like, okay, technically you won, but you're still not good.
6: We're still, we're disappointed.
4: Exactly.
6: We're not mad. Well, we're both. We're disappointed.
5: Are they also just playing all of the other directional teams? Like they played Western, they're going to play Eastern.
4: Well, now Michigan State is playing Eastern.
5: Yeah.
4: Michigan is playing Oklahoma.
6: Okay, now now go back to choir.
5: I said to my head, don't say it. Don't try to join them. Sometimes it's bad. Just go get snacks.
4: Yeah.
5: You know, just go get him some snacks.
4: Speaking of directions, Western Illinois.
5: Here we go.
4: At Wisconsin.
5: Whoa.
4: Oh, yeah, I know. Illinois at Wisconsin.
5: These early college season games are wild.
4: And here's the big one of the weekend. Ohio State, top-ranked team in the country, at number 4 Texas.
5: There we go.
4: None of us probably going down there, but if we were, we wanted to see that game. Reportedly, some tickets are going for as much as $42,000.
5: You'd have to be one of the starters on those teams to afford that.
4: Well, that's true. Now in college, you can. All right, so that's a lot of sports going on this weekend, and your mixed weather is like this. Sunny and a high in the low 80s today, then tomorrow mostly sunny with a high in the mid 80s, Sunday partly sunny, mid 70s. Now, you'll notice a noticeable nip in the air. It's 61 with your mixed news update at 535.

0: Good morning. It's Chris, Nikki, and Whip in the morning on The Mix.
1: 61 degrees right now. A little cooler. High around 80 and sunny. Very reminiscent of that day 25 years ago. I mean, I remember the crisp in the air that morning, really.
0: Yeah, what a 25 years as just a mark is so interesting. I remember the day so well. I was a sophomore in high school. And at the time, even then, I remember thinking, like, I wonder what's going to happen? Like, what's life going to be like eventually? Oh, man. As like a 15-year-old kid being like, this is crazy. But man, 25 years, I can't believe that. And then seeing the video footage on the news every day, it looks like it could be 80 years ago. The way the footage looks, the way people look, it's weird. You don't think that we're that different than we were then, but nobody's holding phones up in the air because wasn't a thing. What I mean?
2: That's true.
0: People, it's wild. And then all the stories of not being able to get in touch with people.
1: That's what's crazy. When I see it, I didn't even think about the phone thing, but I feel like it's yesterday.
0: Yeah.
1: It's the weirdest thing. Like you immediately are taken back.
0: You go right back to the moment. Yeah, absolutely. Oh my goodness. I mean, I was in school and I remember going into a choir, oddly enough. And our choir director, we walked in and he was like, we're not doing anything but watching this today. And he put it on the TVs. Wow. And then some teachers went, we're going to continue with school today. There's a lot going on, but depending on the class you walked into that day, because after first period, everything went haywire. The whole world changed in an instant. It was wild back then.
1: Yeah, I was on the air. So I was on my way to work. Joel and I drove in. We got an oil change. And we were at the oil change place when the first
0: plane, yeah.
1: And we were like, oh my, what is this? So I'm like, I got to get to work and Mojo's going to need my help because I was on after a morning show in Detroit.
0: Yeah.
1: And so I went there and he stayed on the air. That team stayed on the air as the day unfolded the entire day. I kind of became a producer for them and helped them book things. And then Joel ended up coming to my office actually because his mom lived in Manhattan. His sister lived in D.C. and we could not get a hold of either of them the majority of the day. So we spent the whole day, and being the radio station, we had a ton of offices, a ton of phones, a ton of stuff. So we were constantly calling sources. Joel would call home. And then finally, I remember it was, we stayed there all day long. And then late into the day, we finally got a hold of his mom. It was, but it was just one of those. Yeah. Everyone just did. Everyone did what was needed without question on that day.
0: Absolutely. And you were on the air too.
2: Yeah. On the air down the street, not The Mix yet, but I was at Q101 at that time. We had a kind of a shock jock morning show that a lot of people remember. And, we were doing something stupid and ridiculous when the first one hit. And then we reacted to it live on the air.
0: Yeah.
2: Literally like, oh my God. And then, our host at that time tended to have a little bit of a flair for the dramatic. So he was kind of going, it's the end of the world. And we're all like, man, we don't need extra histrionic for this. This is the real thing. And then I remember being in the newsroom there because I went to the other room to try to like monitor what was going on while trying to listen to TV coverage when the second plane hit. And I remember in my brain not understanding. I couldn't compute what had happened when the second plane hit. In my mind, I saw the second plane going toward the building, but I somehow thought that was a firefighting plane or something supposed to be there. And then you see the big explosion and I just ran back into the main room and then we were all there. Was that what I thought I just saw? Yeah, it was insane. Yeah. So me and one other guy stayed on the air till, I don't know, like 2 p.m. or something that day while, some people went home. Some people just kind of hung around the office to try to figure out what to do. And there was also the worry that they could be coming to Chicago.
1: Yeah.
2: It was a very legitimate worry with the skyscrapers that we have here. And, one plane hits, the next plane hits, the Pentagon gets hit. There was a rumor that the State Department was hit that day, but that turned out to be unfounded.
0: Yeah.
2: And then, it was the most insane day of my life. There's no question.
0: Oh, absolutely.
2: And probably all of ours.
0: We had been there the summer before on family vacation.
2: Yeah.
0: And I just kept thinking, there's a food court up there. That's all I kept thinking.
2: Yeah.
0: Which is such a weird thing to think, but like, and a ride. There was a ride.
1: You mean in the Twin Towers?
0: Yes.
1: Windows of the World. I mean, that was one of the nicest restaurants.
0: Yes.
1: And it was a really big deal.
0: But I just kept thinking about, I just couldn't comprehend that could ever fall. Does that make sense?
1: Yes.
2: Absolutely.
0: And I remember seeing my sister in the hallway because we were in high school at the same time. She had run home during first period. So she was listening to the radio, might have heard you to be honest, and came in and goes, somebody flew into the, I'm like, what? She's like, yeah. And in the moment, we both are thinking like it's a, like a little Cessna, a little guy, some pilot is made a mistake, didn't know. And when we saw the second one, then all of a sudden, in that moment, it was like, whoa.
1: I think even that, I was in denial. I was like, something's going on with air traffic control. Like, my brain could not understand until about the third. And then I'm like, oh my gosh.
0: Yeah. And if
1: if
0: you're, you know, 30 or younger today, you don't really remember that moment or seeing it, but it is seared in your brain. That whether you saw it on TV or your friends were, just those moments throughout that day, you'll never forget.
1: Yeah.
0: Unbelievable.
1: And we briefly went by the memorial when I was just there in New York a couple weeks ago.
0: Yeah.
1: So we went there, and they have a lot of different areas that are marked for the occasion that I'm sure, you know, we'll be seeing on TV all day long.
0: Wow. Unbelievable. Well, here we are 25 years later. Can't believe that it's been that long. But we're here. We've got Olivia Dean now on the Morning Mix.

0: morning. It's Chris, Nikki, and Whip in the morning on The Mix.
1: Yes, it's a much cooler day today. When I woke up this morning, I was like, wait, what? Yeah. So, yeah, it is 60 degrees right now. High around 80. Give me 1 second to log in. It has totally logged me out.
0: This happened to me when I came in here this morning. All of our computers in here said, like, oh, we've had the whole system reset. Are you ready to log in? I was like,
2: wait.
0: I hope so.
2: Every time Nikki says 1 second, I think it's another University of Michigan joke. So this is real this time?
0: Yeah, you got to stay on your toes with her all day.
2: Okay, this is real. Got it.
0: Yeah.
2: This is legitimate.
0: It could have been. Okay. It could have been a Michigan joke.
2: Right.
0: But why don't we do this? We've got a really handsome backflipper here, so let's let him do his backflips. And then when we come back, we'll hit the roads and we'll let you know what's happening in the newsroom, all right? It's Benson Boone. Whoa.

0: beautiful, the things that are.
1: Good morning. It's Chris, Nikki, and Whip in the morning on The Mix.
2: All right, here we go. 60 degrees, high around 80 today. Well, it should be a pretty sunny day.
3: Yeah.
2: The roads are looking okay. No major delays on the Edens. Kennedy looking fine. Eisenhower fine. We do have a couple roads that will be closed. There we go. I'm like, what am I talking over? will be closed due to festivals. This is that time of the year. So you got Festival of the Vine in Geneva. You got El Grito in Grant Park. You have Throwback Music Fest in will be affecting Milwaukee in Jefferson Park. And then you have Elmhurst Rock the Block Party. So plenty going on. And also be aware on 80 eastbound at 55. There is an accident with the right lane block. So stop and go traffic from River Road. That is a quick look at traffic on The Mix.
1: All right, time for us now to go into the newsroom with our man, Whip.
3: All right, and it is 5:53. Memorial ceremonies will start a little over an hour and a half from now at the site of Ground Zero in New York to honor the nearly 3,000 victims of the 9/11 terror attacks. Of course, not only there, but also at the Pentagon and in Shanksville, Pennsylvania, where United Flight 93 went down after passengers tried to take it over from the hijackers, who may have ended up going to Washington, D.C. That was the story, that they were either headed for the White House or the Capitol when that plane crashed in Pennsylvania. Also, there will be local ceremonies all over the place in Chicagoland, including at Navy Pier this year, led by the Chicago Fire Department's Engine 42, in addition to remembrances in many suburbs, including Evanston, West Chicago, Elgin, St. Charles, many others. Back in New York, meanwhile, that city did something incredible a couple of nights ago. It sounds kind of weird when you hear it, but when you see it, it was very poignant. A drone light show at the site of the Twin Towers, which used 2,977 light-up drones to recreate the World Trade Center buildings at full architectural scale where they used to be. And that number obviously is one for each victim of the 9/11 attacks. And of course, we and everybody will be talking about this all throughout the day.
1: If you haven't seen that image, it's pretty unbelievable. And the video of it is unbelievable because all of a sudden you see them back in the skyline.
2: Well, and you were talking about what it's like to have not experienced it.
1: Yeah.
2: That is kind of a way for someone who was not there to see the scale these buildings.
1: Also,
2: and just really, it's really and crazy.
1: Those buildings were in every TV show.
2: Oh, yeah.
1: Anytime it was like, where are we in the world? In a show, that's what you would see. Yes. Oh, okay, got it.
3: It was the centerpiece of the New York skyline. It really was. Yeah.
1: Yeah.
3: I mean, in any picture, not to make it about me, but I have a picture with my wife from a couple years previous, those buildings in the background. Yep. I'm sure millions of people do. It's kind of like, it was almost like you didn't really take a New York picture if you didn't have one with those buildings there.
2: Well, so many TV shows had to adjust their openings.
1: Oh, yeah.
2: Due to that,
3: And I also saw, and now I'm just ad-libbing here, but I saw that, what was it, Vanilla Sky, right? The movie
1: with Tom Cruise and Cameron Diaz.
3: And I think that is supposed to end up in the future sometime in 21-something or other. I don't think I've seen the movie. Oh, no, I've seen part of it. Anyway, point is, I saw this online in the last couple of days, though, but they intend... While they were filming that, I guess this happened, but they intentionally left the buildings in kind of as a tribute, even though it's supposed to be into the future where we know the buildings wouldn't be there. Yeah.
1: Wow.
3: This is an interesting side note. All right. A couple other pieces of news. You have students in Hammond, Indiana being banned from bringing stainless steel water bottles into their classrooms. The city of Hammond School District said metal drink containers are banned because they can be used as weapons. I guess if you think about it, things are big and heavy.
1: Yeah. Like
3: you conk somebody in the head with that thing, that's going to hurt.
2: Have you heard like some of those Stanleys?
3: Yeah.
2: When people are like walking by? No, they're ginormous.
1: I don't cross Nikki because of the one she carries. I mean, she's thrown that thing at me before. It's basically a 50-pound dumbbell.
3: Good for self-defense.
2: Right. I asked you not to talk about it.
1: I'm so sorry. Let me hold your pocket.
3: Students in Hammond can still use plastic drink containers in school, and I believe they're encouraged. Don't hit anybody with those either, but you know, it probably won't hurt as much. Moving to sports. Season opener for the Bears is on Sunday at noon, along with most of the rest of the NFL. The Bears take on the Panthers at Carolina in a noon game. The NFL has already, of course, had two games, including the Wednesday nighter, and then we had last night's game in sunny Australia because it was actually Friday morning there. I don't want to confuse myself or anybody else, but it was Thursday night here and Friday morning there. I guess it ended up being Friday afternoon there. The 49ers beat the LA Rams in that game, and it's kind of interesting because the Rams are projected to be Super Bowl favorites, but they got pounded last night.
1: Ooh.
3: So all that to say, like, the Bears are going to win.
1: Yeah, absolutely. We're going all the way. That's the whole point of that. Right.
3: Yeah. All right. Chicago's baseball teams struggle as we get into the meat of September here, the real home stretch. Sox get swept by the Pirates at home, including a 2-0 loss last night. And now the Pirates are probably dancing on their bus up to Wrigley as they head there to take on the Cubs for a weekend series.
1: Can you imagine if we cut live to their bus? They're all just asleep.
3: Well, that's probably true, they're all looking at TikTok.
1: Yeah, but yeah. I do like the idea that they're dancing in the rain.
3: Yeah,
1: they're just taking up and down the aisles of the bus.
3: We're taking over this town. Chicago Pirates this week, baby.
1: One guy's got a boombox on his shoulder like it's 1986.
3: Yeah. All right, so the Cubs come into their series with Pittsburgh, having dropped four straight, including a 3-game sweep up in Milwaukee. College football, a lot of it over the weekend. Illinois hosts Duke, Eastern Michigan at Michigan State for Nikki. Western Illinois at Wisconsin, and the big one is Ohio State at number 4, Texas, with tickets going for thousands upon thousands of dollars. Mixed weather, sunny, low 80s today. Tomorrow, mostly sunny, mid 80s for a high. And on Sunday, partly sunny, mid 70s. And right now, we're at 61 with your mixed news update at 5:59.
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0: bad news for David Guetta. I read yesterday that bottle service is no longer as popular at clubs as it used to be. People going, you know, bottle service, you buy a bottle and then they bring you mix-ins and then you get cups and you have your friends come and you spend $400 on a bottle of Smirnoff that you could have gotten at Benny's for 28. That's crazy.
1: I think clubs are not as popular as they used to be.
0: I think so too. Like that whole world is fading.
1: That whole scene is kind of a lot smaller than it was back in our day.
0: Right? Now, Nikki, you used to go tripping at clubs. Now, what was it like?
2: Oh, no.
0: What was it like?
2: You know me. I mean, I'm way too cheap for bottle service.
0: Well, here's the thing too. Not even that, but like none of us are really club people, but we would have been dive bar people. I prefer like, let me hang with you where we can talk. I'm good.
2: Dive bar, or I'll say like club, meaning like Metro. Oh my gosh, I spent a lot of late nights at the Metro.
0: Yeah, no offense to any of the club clubs here in Chicago, of which there are many. But the couple times I've ever gone to a club, I've always been like, what do I do? I don't know what to do here. I can't hear anybody. What's happening?
3: Yeah,
0: even when I was 25, I was 80.
3: Well, that's me too. But somehow or another, when I was single, that's just kind of like what people
0: did. That was what it was.
3: So I would end up at those places a decent amount of time,
0: right?
3: Saying exactly what you just said.
0: Right.
3: Which is, what am I doing? Where
0: I just
3: am
0: saw
3: I?
0: A
3: Why am I
0: on this, Drain?
3: This is like that's where we're going. Okay.
2: And I was across from the dive bar across the street, judging you guys.
3: I'm not saying I fit in any way, shape, or form. I'm sure they all thought I was a narc of some kind.
0: Oh, probably.
2: Yeah. Oh man.
0: Hey, don't offer that guy Molly.
2: $30 for a vodka tonic.
0: Right. And then you're at one of those bars where the guy behind the counter is like, I can make you grilled cheese. You're like, all right, take it.
2: Want a hard-boiled egg?
0: Yeah, can I have a pickled egg and a grilled cheese? Oh, that feels romantic, doesn't it? That's a good way to romanticize your weekend, which is what we're going to do next in the Morning Mix.
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4: 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I repeat,

0: What's it take to be a mentor with Big Brothers Big Sisters? It takes 30 minutes and a cup of coffee. A video game, that's 2 out of 3. It takes sharing thumbs up emojis, clapping emojis, and loaded nachos at halftime. 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
1: 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It's Chris, Nikki, and Whip in the morning on The Mix.
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1: It's a Friday where you're heading into a weekend, and you may have a few moments to yourself throughout that weekend where you romanticize your day.
2: Okay.
1: You're in your normal routine every once in a while, and then you think, you know what, I gotta level up this day just a little bit. What are the things people are doing to romanticize their normal day? For example, I like to go, says a person on Reddit, and I use the good tea that I had gotten for Christmas that I've been saving. Well, what am I saving it for? I'm just gonna go ahead and have that good expensive tea. This day just got romanticized. Yeah. I feel so much better about this day.
2: All right, it's so fancy, and it's like, yeah, usually have to use like a little ball.
1: Yeah, you
2: know,
1: it's
2: not like
1: ball
2: in a plain bag.
1: Oh,
2: it's
1: these
2: like
1: leaves are loose,
2: user.
1: Sister.
2: Yeah. Yes, loose tea.
1: That's right. And then it came with some really good honey. Starting to feel like an after-school special in here.
2: And it always has an and in it. It's like so-and-so and so-and-so because it takes two to make such a nice tea.
1: Yeah, this isn't twinnings or twinings or twannings or whatever. No, this is high-quality stuff. How do you romanticize your everyday? Text it to us at 312-233-1019. You're just having a normal, regular day, and then you decide, you know what? Today's a day. I'm going in and I'm getting that macchiato. From that coffee shop on the corner.
2: Yeah.
1: That's real highbrow, where the people are wearing leather aprons.
4: Yeah.
1: You know?
4: It's
1: and
4: only
1: they all
4: chalkboard.
1: Have,
4: Everything's on the chalkboard.
1: Everything's on a chalkboard. Yeah. You're so right.

0: romanticize your day, text it to us at 312-233-1019. It's the way you just elevate a regular day to make yourself feel good.
1: Yeah, it can even be like right before you go to bed. Like if you ever, sometimes I'll spray lavender. I have that lavender spray. You put that on your pillow.
0: Oh, priestess. Oh, yeah. Yes.
1: Go to sleep and
0: you're like, whoa.
1: Where am I?
0: This is great. Yeah. Oh, my goodness. That little way you romanticize your day, just to elevate it, just a touch. Text it to us at 312-233-1019. This woman's been getting romantic a lot with her husband. It's Taylor Swift, I assume, on The Mix. Uh-huh.

0: Taylor Swift right there. Good morning. It's Chris, Nikki, and Whip in the morning on The Mix.
1: It's 6:16 and we are getting fancy.
0: Yeah, it's time to elevate your day. The romanticizing of a regular day. What do you do to romanticize your day? Conversation started because somebody on Reddit says, I use the good tea. Meaning they get that stuff for Christmas. I have this with coffee. I don't drink tea a lot, but I do drink coffee. You get nice coffee from somebody for Christmas, and then for some reason, I'm like, I gotta save.
1: Yeah.
0: I gotta save that.
1: No, it's great. It's like that with booze.
0: Yes.
1: Wine.
0: Yes.
1: Tea, all these things. You put them in the back of the cabinet. You're like, maybe when company comes over, and then you never.
0: And then you never do it. Mm-hmm. Because then you have company over, and you're like, I don't want to waste it on these trolls.
2: Yeah, right.
1: That's
2: fine. What am I doing?
1: My good stuff.
0: They're not gonna have the palate for this.
2: What did they do to earn that?
0: Yeah, they didn't do anything. Get out of here.
1: Tea expired 8 years ago.
0: So what do you do to elevate, to romanticize your regular day? 630, we use the good Shinette instead of the crappy paper plates.
1: I know.
2: That is very different. Yeah. Very different.
0: It's like that commercial, the guy spills spaghetti on his girlfriend. Not with these plates.
1: Nope.
0: No, sir. I add those Downy laundry detergent scent beads. It's like, ooh, what just happened to the laundry
1: in
0: here?
1: It is true.
0: Yep. Not bad. Homer also saying he'll go with real plates instead of paper plates. There you go. That's nice. A nice way.
1: Yeah.
0: I don't know what somebody's doing with tubes, but it involves putting tubes in butts. I don't know what's happening with this one. So, good for you. I don't know what that is.
2: That sounds romantic.
0: Yeah. Nikki was like, I was going to skip that one.
1: Yeah.
0: Why?
2: The romance is alive.
0: Yeah,
1: I think it's a medical professional. Yeah, have a fun time.
0: I make my yogurt fancy by putting it into a bowl with honey, cinnamon, granola, and fresh berries instead of just eating it right out of the cup it comes in.
1: When you do that transfer, it's instantly fancy.
0: It really does change. You're like, why don't I do this every day? Yeah. And then you go to clean it up. You're like, I remember.
1: Yeah.
0: 815, I make the bed and then I turn on my heated mattress pad before I get in the shower. And then when I'm all wet and cold after I get out of the shower, I climb into my warm bed.
1: Whoa, nice. Dude, that's problematic. How do you get out?
0: Yeah,
1: my whole day.
0: Right, you know what's going to happen too is you're going to do all that, you're going to get into the bed, and then one of your kids is going to come and be like, I threw up. You're like, what? Come on.
1: Oh, that sounds perfect.
0: This one sounds really good. 815. Another couple fingers of bourbon. Measuring the bourbon with your fingers is such a great. I'm like, I gotta go. You know what? How many do I have? Four? That's fine. What do I got?
1: In that kind of day.
0: It's fine. I elevate my day by adding a milkshake to my lunch, and then I drink my feelings. Hey, 630, go try that new s'mores shake at Chick-fil-A. Yeah.
2: Oh, man. You'll be good.
0: You're not bad to go.
2: That's the whole day. That's all you need.
0: 708, hey guys, I'm putting gas in the work car right now, and my treat is I'm going to get me a red icy because it's Friday and I deserve it. A 6:19 a.m. red icy? You nasty 708. Get out there. Live that life. Come on.
1: 630, I put my beer in a wine glass.
2: Oh! Yeah. I don't think I've ever seen that.
0: Look at that. You haven't lived, my friend.
2: I know I haven't.
0: Look at this. I work hybrid, so on days when I'm in the office, I put on my Chanel. Ooh. I like to smell it and escape when needed.
2: Okay.
0: Wow, that's nice. Look at that. Here we go. I eat fancy seasoned popcorn, a nice way to elevate your day, to romanticize it.
1: That is true. You're like, you know what? Step aside, salt. We've got white cheddar. White cheddar seasoning tonight.
0: Hang on a second.
2: They're like on the hidden menu at Garrett's.
0: Right. And finally, CJ, I dry off everything with the hairdryer after a shower. You ever do that? You take the hairdryer and just do the whole body?
1: No.
0: Highly recommend, guys. Don't know why the music cut out when I said that, but it sure did. Oh, here's the next one. Great. Didn't realize that was going to happen. But yeah, use the hairdryer to dry everything. It's kind of nice.
1: Okay.
0: Yeah. It's like being kissed by a warm breeze. Yeah, don't get too hot, though.
2: I'm a little afraid of burns.
0: Yeah, you got to be careful. You don't want it to get too hot. It's like you don't want to, chestnuts do roast on an open fire.

0: Good morning. It's Chris, Nikki, and Whip in the morning on The Mix.
1: 623, 60 degrees, high around 80.
0: Before we look at the roads, I would like to remind you that we doubled a whole bunch of paychecks yesterday. Congratulations to Kevin in Oak Forest, Paul in Spring Grove, Rochelle in Homewood, Zachary in Shanahan, Nichelle in Montgomery, Trisha in Bolingbrook, Mary in Chicago. Four different people won referral money yesterday
1: because they
0: told their friends to sign up. They told their partners to sign up. Rachel, Karen, Gina, and Angela all got paid yesterday because their friends, their family, their spouses won double your paycheck.
1: Right, because so we had one yesterday, was a husband and wife.
0: Yeah.
1: So that means they get just a double extra money for the house.
0: And Kevin who won yesterday morning from Oak Forest. He was very kind on the air, but it was very clear. His wife, Rachel, signed him up and said, if they call your name, you call them back.
1: Drop everything.
0: You stop what you're doing. And you know what? I'll let you keep 10%, is what I heard. Get in there. Get signed up at WTMX.com. We got more money to give away. 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And then refer some folks so that when they win, you win. Okay? Let's get a look at the roads. We'll see what's happening.
1: Yeah, a little for you, a little for me.
0: Yeah, that's what it is.
1: Inbound Eden's Lake Hook to Montrose, 15, 14 on the reverse. Inbound Kennedy O'Hare to downtown, 23 minutes, 22 minutes if you're headed outbound. Inbound Eisenhower from the Jane Addams Hill Post Office, 35 minutes, 31 minutes if you're headed outbound. So, yeah, everything's moving along pretty nicely right now. Inbound Stevenson, 355 to DeSable Lakeshore Drive, 31 minutes, 24 on the reverse. Inbound Dan Ryan, 95 to the interchange, 20 minutes. We do have some closures in Geneva. Remember, you've got that Festival of the Vine going on, so you'll have some closures there. We also have Inglewood Music Fest happening, Throwback Music Fest in Jefferson Park. You've got, and then we have Elmhurst Rock the Block Party. So plenty of things going on. El Grito in downtown Grant Park here. So a lot of little smaller road closures to look out for, because plenty of things happening all around all the cities this weekend. 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
0: Good morning. It's Chris, Nikki, and Whip in the morning on the mix.
1: 6:30. It's a brisk 60 degrees. It is chillier than it has been most mornings. It's 80 is the high today.
0: All right, we're going to the newsroom now with Whip.
17: 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Today is September 11th, 2026. The 25th anniversary of the terror attacks of September 11th, 2001, as the nation remembers the 2,977 people who died in those attacks, both first responders and civilians. There will be ceremonies in New York at the site of the Twin Towers, as well as the Pentagon and Shanksville, Pennsylvania, where United Flight 93 went down. There will also be memorial ceremonies in Chicago and many surrounding suburbs. There's also a display called the Healing Fields in Oak Brook that has 2,977 American flags representing the victims where people can go and reflect. Those will be on display through the weekend. There are also similar and smaller installations in Carpentersville and West Dundee. Moving on to movies out this weekend, including Practical Magic 2 with Sandra Bullock and Nicole Kidman. Two Hall of Famers, if there was an acting Hall of Fame. Yeah. Is there an acting Hall of Fame? There should be. I'm surprised there's not.
18: I think it's just
1: the Oscars.
18: Their bank account?
1: Yeah.
17: That's okay. They'll take that. Yeah.
0: They believe this one will be the first movie to topple Spider-Man out of the number one spot.
17: Yeah. So they should be in the Hall of Fame. Also, Don't Look Back in Anger, a documentary about Oasis, who are going into the Rock and Roll Hall of Fame.
18: Look at that.
17: Which does exist this year.
1: There'll be no swearing in that documentary at all.
17: Yeah, well, the good thing is you can't understand it.
0: That's true. I wonder if there has to be subtitles.
1: They have to give you the option, for real.
0: Also, those guys only look back in anger. So
17: that's right. They've made a career out of it.
0: Right?
17: Yeah. Well, maybe not looking back. They look straight ahead at anger. Yeah, it's like, you stupid.
0: you can't even do an impression because you're going to say
1: too
0: bad
1: scary.
0: Words.
1: It's too close.
18: Your music is for you know.
1: Yep.
18: Yeah, who did they say that about?
17: Everybody.
0: Everybody.
1: Yeah.
17: Also, The Uprising with Andrew Garfield. And finally, a driver in Australia has been fined $1,000 after being pulled over for the following reason. And this is actual audio of the stop. If you can't understand this, I'll tell you what he said after.
19: Can you explain to me why in four lanes of traffic that's quite busy at this time of day that you thought steering a motor vehicle on your P's with your knee while you buttered a bagel would be a great idea?
17: That's right. While you buttered a bagel. That's what the person was doing, driving with his knees while buttering a bagel at rush hour in four lanes of traffic. The driver, and this may be some kind of privacy thing. They've blurred out the driver and muted his response on the video that I found.
0: Oh, weird.
17: But I could hear the officer, so whatever. Maybe buttered you have to get permission or something. But he supposedly answers he knew it was stupid, but he was really hungry.
0: Yeah, I gotta eat this bagel.
17: Say? Meanwhile,
0: mate, I gotta eat this bagel.
17: Yeah, his registration had also expired, hence the $1,000 fine.
0: Man, this I'm just like immediately you tell this story and like I'm in a DeLorean, I'm taken back in time. My dad used to drive a stick shift truck.
17: Oh,
0: and I can remember being a kid and we'd be eating like McDonald's while he's driving. And he'd be like, all right, grab the stick, move it to third.
1: Because like he's holding the burger
0: and the wheel. And I'd be like, yeah, okay, go straight back to third. Yeah. Okay, good, great. And then later he'd be like, all right, get ready. Fourth, pop. Like, okay, got it.
1: Oh, my gosh.
17: Moving to sports. Season opener for the Bears, along with most of the rest of the NFL, will be on Sunday. Bears take on the Panthers at Carolina in a noon game. NFL has already had two games, including last night's game in sunny Australia, because it was morning there when it started. The 49ers did beat the LA Rams. And, hey, if you have more need for Australian sound,
0: Australian newscast.
17: So this has gone viral this week, even though it's actually a four-year-old clip of some Australian TV morning news anchors talking about these actual two teams, the 49ers and the LA Rams. They were talking about American football for whatever reason, and this came up again big time this week. You'll see why.
20: We're watching some footy game in America, the Rams and the San Francisco 69ers play some rubbish game.
21: 49ers!
22: But that sounds much more interesting.
21: Yes! A lot of people might pay to see them.
22: That's what we were doing.
21: The 49ers.
22: That's much harder to explain to your wife.
17: They were cracking themselves
1: and
17: up.
1: She is hiding behind my papers.
0: I love it. Yeah. Oh, I love it.
17: They
0: should have invited them to this game.
1: They really should have.
17: That would have been great. And the 49ers did beat the Los Angeles Rams. Everybody's been beating Chicago baseball teams this week. White Sox get swept by the Pirates on the south side. Now the Pirates head up to the north side to take on the Cubs, who are hoping to break a four-game losing streak of their own. College games this weekend include Illinois hosting Duke, Eastern Michigan at Michigan State, Western Illinois at Wisconsin. Big one is Ohio State at number 4, Texas. Mixed weather, sunny, high low 80s today. Then tomorrow, mostly sunny and high in the mid 80s. And on Sunday, partly sunny mid 70s. Right now, it is 61 with your mixed news update at 6:35.
0: Up next, we'll get you all warmed up for Nikki's $1,000 minute and find out how Andrea did yesterday on the Morning Mix. I could go on

0: Good morning. It's Chris, Nikki, and Whip in the morning on The Mix.
1: That was Gracie Abrams, who we just talked about yesterday. We'll be on Saturday Night Live. She's going to be one of the performers. I want to say she's the Halloween episode.
0: Oh, that's right. Yeah. And we could say to you, Gracie Abrams has a famous father. Name her father. Anybody?
1: JJ.
0: Boom. That could be a Nikki's $1,000 minute question. That could come your way. Consider that a cheat code. There you go. We play Nikki's $1,000 minute every single morning at 8:10, and we give you the chance to win $1,000 every single day. We've had a whole bunch of winners. We played with Andrea yesterday. Did she win the 1,000? Let's find out on the morning mix. Here we go. In 3, 2, 1, go.
1: What is the name of the fictional country in Black Panther, but real suburb in Illinois?
2: Wakanda.
1: What is the term for the study of insects?
2: Pass.
1: Jack Daniel's whiskey is made in what U.S. state?
2: Kentucky.
1: Which dog breed was the favorite of Queen Elizabeth? She had a few.
2: Corgi.
1: What star zodiac sign is symbolized by a pair of scales?
2: Gemini.
1: During the 1790s, the construction of what famous house began?
2: White House.
1: What is the only sport to be played on the moon?
2: Golf.
1: TV cook and author Ina Garten is better known as what? The kangaroo is the physically largest animal in what order or group of type of animal, you know, known for carrying young in its pouches?
2: A marsupial.
1: Who sang the theme song to Big Bang Theory?
0: Time! Give us an answer there.
2: I'm literally watching that right now.
1: Stop it!
0: Oh, come on!
1: You are not! Rewind it.
0: You know this band. You know them well. All right, we'll give you time to think on it. We'll give you time to think on it. We'll come back to it, okay? Whip was keeping track. How did Andrea do?
2: Very lucky lady.
3: Hey! Okay. All right. Well, count it. One at the buzzer. 7 correct.
1: I got to say, your calmness throws me off. I don't know if we've ever had anyone be like, blah. Yes. Got it.
2: I got my coffee this morning.
1: You are so calm. It's crazy.
0: Pretty wild. All right, well, let's recap, shall we? Here we go. What is the name of the fictional country in Black Panther, but real suburb in Illinois? Wakanda is correct. What is the term for the study of insects? You pass on this one. Any guess?
2: I'm just going to say insectology, even though I know that's not.
1: You're so close.
0: What a great guess. No, it would have been a great guess. Entomology. Entomology is the answer there.
2: Entomology.
0: Yeah.
2: You know.
0: Jack Daniel's whiskey is made in which U.S. state? You said Kentucky. Believe it or not, that's not true. The answer is Tennessee.
1: And now that you close your eyes and look at the label, you're like, that's right. Yeah. It's like smack on the label. Yeah.
0: Which dog breed was the favorite of Queen Elizabeth? Corgi was correct. Yeah. Are you a big, was that an Anglophile? Is that what it is?
2: My daughter was obsessed with Queen Elizabeth for a time.
0: Look at that. Jeez, all right. What star zodiac sign is symbolized by a pair of scales? You went with Gemini. The answer was Libra. Libra is the scales. During the 1790s, the construction of what famous house began? The White House was correct. The only sport played on the moon? Golf.
1: Did
0: way to go.
1: Did you guess or did you know that?
2: I just remember seeing a bunch of memes of Neil Armstrong playing golf on the
0: moon. Yeah, with the golf ball.
1: I love that. That's awesome.
3: They tried a volleyball match. It just did not work out. The ball kept flying away.
0: Come on. Bump set. Not again. TV cook and author Ina Garten, widely known as the Barefoot Contessa. Now, Nikki knows that one. I would have been out to lunch. Like, I don't know anything. You had that one in the pocket.
3: A fancy lunch, though.
1: We love Ina when she cooks for Jeffrey.
0: Oh, my God. Yes. All right, this question almost tripped us all up.
1: This question sucks, but it's trying to make sure that we know it's the largest animal of this. Yeah.
0: In this type, and it is marsupial. The kangaroo marsupial, you got that one correct. And at the buzzer, +++, you got the Big Bang Theory sang by Bare Naked Ladies. Andrea, you were fantastic. Way to go.
2: Yay.
0: Thank you. You're so calm and cool.
1: Andrea, I need her the calmness in my life.
0: She's unflappable.
1: She is really great.
0: Oh, my goodness. Have a wonderful rest of your day. Thanks for playing.
2: Meyer Coffee. It does the trick.
0: Meyer Coffee.
2: Have a good one.
0: Oh, my God. It's all that Michigan.
1: Go get some of those Dunkers. Those Dunkers in that coffee. You got it.
0: Andrea, be well. Thanks so much.
2: Thank you.
0: All right. Bye. That's Nikki's $1,000 Minute. 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

0: morning. It's Chris, Nikki, and Whip in the morning on The Mix.
1: 60 degrees, high around 80 today.
0: All right, let's get a look at the roads. We'll see what's happening out there.
1: Edens looks totally fine. No delays at all. Inbound Kennedy, O'Hara downtown, 33 minutes. 33 minutes on the reverse as well. Inbound Eisenhower from the Jane Addams to the old post office. We're at 47 minutes. 37 minutes if you're headed outbound from the old post office to the Jane Addams. Inbound Stevenson, Stevenson 355 to the South Lake Shore Drive, 44 minutes. Outbound 28 minutes. Inbound Dan Ryan 95th to the interchange. You're looking at around 21 minutes. 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
0: Up next, we're going to go right back to Nikki for Nikki's Deep Dish.
1: Yes, in case you missed it, he's only coming to about 6 cities in North America next year, and Chicago is one of them. I'll tell you who, and the infamous revenge dress could be yours. If you don't know what the revenge dress is, I'll tell you, although it might cost you. I'll tell you about it next on The Mix.

0: 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It's Chris, Nikki, and Whip in the morning on The Mix.
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2: All right, so we had some big news that happened right after Deep Dish, so it's worth repeating again.
0: My.
2: Yes, Harry Styles. So, as you know, right now he's doing his residency in New York City. He's doing that until Halloween, actually.
0: Wow.
2: And then he made it he dropped a little hint that he was going to take this on the road, but we weren't exactly sure where. Well, he's going to 6 cities in North America, and we are one of them.
0: Hey now, come on, baby.
2: Pretty excited about that. So it'll be May 28th, May 29th at Soldier Field.
0: Oh, Nikki's going to be insufferable.
2: Don't even.
0: Can't wait.
2: I can't. I don't.
0: To be around.
2: It's so bad.
0: She's so hot and bothered for this guy.
2: It's crazy.
0: We're in here doing the show normally, right? And then we go to play. It's like Top Dog is on or something. And then Nikki's like, oh my God, look at how hot he is. He's doing make-a-wishes. Look how hot he is. I'm not kidding
2: he's
0: you.
2: Just, like, he's just like doing all the right things, man.
0: Yeah, he's a good guy. He seems like a great guy.
2: And it was a great show at Madison Square Garden, so I'm really excited it's here. And your tickets will go on sale Wednesday, September 16th, 9 a.m. our time. So that is like the general sale. But there's going to be a million pre-sales. There's like an American Express. There's like, you know, the Harry Styles. So just know these will be a highly coveted ticket, especially, like we said, because this is it for the Midwest.
0: Right.
2: He's not coming to Detroit. He's not going to Milwaukee. So this is kind of the two shows that everyone's going to want to come to.
0: And I'm thinking, in my opinion, two ain't enough. So I could see him adding more, but no one's saying that.
2: No, I would love that.
0: Know.
2: I have no idea, but that would be great if he did. So just get ready for Harry Styles bringing the Together, We Belong Together, Together, that whole campaign, the Together, Together tour here to Soldier Field. And then the Emmys will be on Monday.
0: Yes.
2: So I keep thinking they're this weekend, but they're actually on Monday. And we know Mariska Hargitay is hosting. Did I do it? Oh, my
0: you
2: gosh.
0: You nailed that.
2: She is hosting. She already won an Emmy for the documentary she made about her mom, Jane Mansfield. It's called My Mom Jane, a film by her. But they also released some new details about what will be happening. So Noah Kahan is set to perform. They just said he's going to be performing this.
0: Oh, man.
2: During the In Memoriam section.
0: Oh, my.
2: He's going to be performing Bridge Over Troubled Water by Simon and Garfunkel. So that will be an amazing thing to hear him sing this. And they've also reported that they are going to do a tribute to Dolly Parton as well.
0: Oh, okay.
2: So look for both of those things happening as more details on the Emmys start to unfold. Again, we have that happening Monday night on Peacock and NBC. It'll be on 7 p.m. From L.A.
0: Wow.
2: But yeah, look for that. So Noah Kahan doing that. That is going to be a powerful song.
0: That would be absolutely, absolutely.
2: And speaking of powerful, man, if you want to make a mark, the revenge dress was it. So if you remember when Princess Diana and Prince Charles, you know, they were separated and she made like kind of her big appearance right after she wore this like little black dress that everybody called the revenge dress.
0: Okay.
2: And people tried to copy it. It was just, it made all this news. Well, the official revenge dress will be up for auction. So this is truly owning a piece of history. So, you know, she, this is like the gown that she wore right after he admitted his affair on TV in 1994. So he had talked about this. Then the next time she was seen in public, she's wearing this little off-shoulder, tight little black dress that was called the revenge dress. They're saying it's going to be auctioned off at Sotheby's in December 9th, and they're estimating 150 to 300, according to USA Today.
0: Wow.
2: I would not be surprised if it goes for more than that.
0: I would think it would.
2: But anyway, so yeah.
0: Unreal.
2: A lot of us know that dress well, and
0: right.
2: So it'd be pretty crazy to see who can own a part of that history.
0: And you can't wear it, right? Like, if you put it on, would it be a bad move if you own it?
2: I mean, well, what is it? Kim Kardashian wore Marilyn Monroe's dress from the thing. So, you can do it. If you buy it, you can do whatever you want with
3: That's exactly who I was going to, like, wouldn't there be a Kardashian or something who would buy it and do that?
2: Maybe,
0: I wonder.
2: But I'm going to stick with my Harrison Ford here. It belongs in a museum.
0: Yeah. There you go.
2: So hopefully someone will get it there. That's your Deep Dish on The Mix.
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3: All right, we will tell you what life milestone you delay by just 1 year. 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

0: morning. It's Chris, Nikki, and Whip in the morning on the Mix.
1: 658, 61 degrees, sunny day, high around 80.
0: The anniversary today, the 25th anniversary of the attacks of 9/11 in New York City. Unbelievable today. Everywhere you look, social media, television, every moment you're going to be seeing videos, photos from that day. There was a really moving drone light sort of display that happened in New York a couple of nights ago as part of this anniversary. But while I keep thinking of the moment I was walking through the halls at Prospect High School as a sophomore, I'm walking through the hall and my sister, who was a senior at the time, comes whipping around the corner and she's like, I had to run home. I had forgotten something at home. But on the radio, they said a plane just hit the World Trade Center. And I was like, what? And we had just been there the summer before on family vacation. So I was like, what? And so I immediately was like, we were there. We were up there like, ah. And at the time we thought it was probably somebody in like a small little airplane that doesn't know what they're doing. And then of course everything unfolded as it did that day, but. Mm. How strange, but you were in Detroit at
1: the
0: time.
1: Yeah, I was on Detroit getting ready to go on the air after, cause I did the 10 to 2. I did the midday, the Jenny V shift.
0: Yeah.
1: And, I was on and, that happened and our morning show, Mojo decided to stay on the a whole day. I mean, I think he was on the air literally from 5:30 till about 8 p.m.
0: Yeah.
1: So we just went behind the scenes and really kind of helped try to get, local news reporters on the air, get news feeds, get any kind of information that we could. And in the meantime, my husband Joel, his whole family is East Coast. So his mom actually lived in Manhattan at the time. His sister was in DC, so he came and joined me, and we just spent a lot of time trying to call his family because the phone lines were all down.
0: Yeah.
1: So we finally got hold of his mom much later that night. But yeah, it was it was one of the few times you could truly like all hands on deck. Mm. Everybody did everything they could to get all the information as accurately as we could.
0: Yeah.
1: And yeah, just kind of went through that day.
2: Yeah, I was on the air, not at the Mix, but down the street at Q101 at that time on the morning show. But we were on the air live talking when it all happened. And the first thing was a plane just hit the World Trade Center. And then you're like, the same thing as you, Chris. Like, I wonder what that's all about. And I remember being in the newsroom over there trying to, like, get what information we could when the second plane hit. And I still remember the feeling of not understanding. It did not click in my head what actually happened.
0: Yeah.
2: Because you could see the other plane coming. But in my mind, until the actual explosion, I'm kind of like, oh, that must be a firefighting plane or something that's supposed to be there. And then it hit the building and then it just crept in like, no, no, no, that's another one. And then it ran back in and then we're all kind of saying the same thing. And it was total, obviously, chaos. But not only the chaos of that, but the fear that selfishly something might be coming to Chicago, because there was that very real feeling at the time with all the skyscrapers we have and you don't know what's going
0: right.
2: on. So I stayed on the air with one other guy until about 2 p.m. that day. Some people went home. There were like emergency meetings of the people who were in the office. And my wife was student teaching at Francis Parker School
1: in
2: the city at that time.
1: Yeah.
2: So I was going to go home, but she was there and that wasn't far from where we lived anyway. So I just stayed at work till the afternoon, then eventually went home and we just kind of sat there in front of the TV the rest of the night like the rest of America.
0: Yeah.
2: Yeah.
1: And I think what's different this time around, obviously being 25 years later, the stories you're hearing now that I find so intriguing, we heard them happen at the time if you lived through it, but now through the eyes of so many of these kids whose parents were part of that, were affected by that, and they want to keep their parents' memory and story alive, and to kind of hear their whole perspective 25 years later is really something completely unique and interesting to watch and respect.
0: Do you guys talk about it with your kids? Because we have a 7-year-old. Our son will be 5 tomorrow, which is crazy. And then our baby. But so we haven't even, it's not on their radar to even ask a question about it. So I'm sure at school today it'll come up at school, certainly for our second grader. But do you guys talk about it?
1: With our son a lot, just because of my husband's family being from New York City. So we would talk about this was the place. This is where he went on a date at Windows of the World or things. So he's been. It's been very much a conversation of his life for a long time.
2: Wow. No, same thing. But I do remember that when my first kid was little, I used to not want her to see the videos of this just because I didn't want her to be afraid to be around big buildings or airplanes.
0: Yeah.
2: For real.
0: I get that.
2: But at some point that changed, and I know we have talked about it with all of them.
0: Wow.
2: Yeah.
0: Well, I know it's on everybody's minds today, and you're seeing a lot of folks are texting the different things that they were watching, when they saw, where they were. different documentaries that are available if you want to watch and learn more about it. Pretty unbelievable. But yes, today, the 25th anniversary. Let's go into the newsroom with Whip.
2: Yeah, and we did mention today the anniversary memorial ceremony starting in about a half hour at the site of Ground Zero in New York to honor the nearly 3,000 victims of the 9/11 terror attacks. There will be remembrances, as there are every year, but 25th anniversary sort of special ones at the Pentagon, Shanksville, Pennsylvania, where United 93 went down after passengers thwarted another potential attack, including we're getting reminded of Todd Beamer, who was the Let's Roll guy. Yeah. On that flight being from Wheaton and Wheaton Academy and Wheaton College, and there are memorials there too. Chicago Fire Department's Engine 42 leading the ceremony at Navy Pier. Meanwhile, there will be remembrances in many Chicago area suburbs too. Evanston, West Chicago, Elgin, St. Charles, many others. Now, back in New York, Chris did mention they had an incredible drone light show a couple of nights ago, and it sounds almost like, if you don't see it, you're kind of like, oh, that seems a little tacky and weird, but if you do see it, they did an incredible and respectful job of literally recreating the World Trade Center buildings at full architectural scale at night with these light-up drones. So it's a pretty incredible scene. All right, we have a couple other pieces of news today. Lots of people who have been working for years say, what, they can't wait to do what? If you've been working forever, I can't
0: retire.
2: Wait
0: until
2: I
0: get
2: that's the thing you want to do.
1: Buy you to retire. That's the hat. Yeah. Let's go.
2: Nikki's wearing the hat right now.
0: She's got a big calendar in her office. She just keeps crossing days off.
2: Anyway, we've also heard stories, though, of some people that say, oh, you can't wait to get there, and then once you retire, you don't know what to do with yourself.
1: No.
2: Now comes a study that says, you're offended by the concept of those people.
0: Nick's got ideas.
2: Yes. A study says that delaying your retirement by just a little while might help you live longer.
0: Whoa.
2: How do you like this? A study of people who retired between 1992 and 2010 says a lot of stuff, but the bottom line of it is delaying your retirement by 1 year decreased your risk of an early death by 11%. And this is regardless of lifestyle, health, social, demographic characteristics, etc.
0: Wow.
2: Keep working for one more year and you will delay the end for yourself.
0: That's what my dad keeps doing. He's been doing it for the last few years. He's like, I'll go again.
2: Yeah.
0: I'll keep going.
2: Tell him it's a good idea.
0: Yeah, sorry, you got to add more pages to the back again.
2: Now, I will say, this came from the National Institute on Aging and the University of Michigan.
0: Oh!
2: So you can...
1: You just one more second. One more second to that, career, and you'll be good.
2: One more second. Yeah. So you can completely disregard the study based on who...
1: I'll use that word, that extra second. That's all you know.
0: That's all it is. Yeah.
2: All right, season opener for the Bears on Sunday, along with most of the rest of the NFL. Bears taking on the Panthers at Carolina. That's a noon game.
0: We learned yesterday, we had texts from a bunch of listeners that were going to Carolina. They said the whole flight was filled with people in their orange and blue ready to rock. They did a Go Bears chant. Pretty crazy.
2: I don't know if they've done a study on NFL teams that travel well.
0: Yes.
2: There are a lot of them. Yeah. And Chicago teams in general do, but the Bears really do.
0: Oh, yeah.
2: Like, you go to another city where there's a Bears game and you'll see it's like Chicago, you know, in a different spot. Yeah. Whatever. Chicago South, Chicago East, Chicago West, you know.
0: And yes, Nikki, the Lions are also in the NFL.
1: They do travel very well.
0: Okay. Like, everybody wants to leave Detroit, Nikki. Of course they travel well.
2: If you traveled to the game between the 49ers and Rams last night, you earned it.
0: You're really tired right now.
2: Long flight to Australia where that game happened.

0: Yeah.
1: I felt like it took us 29 hours to get to normal.
0: For sure.
1: So yeah. If you're out there calling
0: it's plays, like a 15, 16 hour flight even from California.
1: Which is what we did. Yeah. So like, yeah, we flew to LA and then flew there. Yeah.
2: Oh, yeah. I wondered if that had anything to do with the game.
0: You know what? If they ever do this again, I think that they will do whatever the team that won did. Which is probably get there as early as you can.
2: Right. Getting that out of there.
1: Yeah. I would. Going down under. Yeah.
0: So we have the White Sox in St. Louis this weekend. The Cubs have the Pirates at Wrigley. And both of them are on losing streaks. Lots of college football games coming up this weekend, too, including the big one, Ohio State at number 4, Texas. You also have Illinois hosting Duke, Eastern Michigan at Michigan State, Western Illinois at Wisconsin, and many others. Mixed weather, sunny, high, low 80s today. Tomorrow, mostly sunny, high, mid 80s. And on Sunday, partly sunny, mid 70s. Right now, 61 with your mixed news update at 7:07.
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0: 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These are my confessions. It's Chicago Confessions on 101.9 The Mix.
1: Hey, good morning. It's Chris, Nikki, and Whip in the morning on The Mix, and we're ready for our Chicago Confession today with Krista. Hi, Krista. How are you?
2: Hi, I'm good. I'm hoping you can help me figure this one out.
1: Yeah, this is curious. I don't have kids at this age yet, but you got a high school graduate who's decided not to go to college. So what's going on?
2: Yeah, so my daughter...

0: from high school in the spring. We're so proud of her. She was planning to go to junior college this fall, but she changed her mind. She decided to skip it. She wants to do an apprenticeship at a tattoo shop in the city. That's what her passion is. Okay, that's fine. I support her in whatever she wants. I just want her to be happy. And I know she can make a decent living down the line as she gets better and better at what she's doing. So you want a tattoo, that's fine. Wow. But here's where I have a problem. So we have a college fund for her set aside, and we've been funding it for like the last 18 years. And she honestly doesn't know how much is in there, but my husband and I, you know, like we didn't tell her the specifics. She just knows it exists. Mm-hmm. And since she's not going to college, we've been planning to use the money to invest in a vacation property. But then last week, she asked us if she could access it, you know, for rent, car payments, and things like that as she pursues this dream that she has of being a tattoo artist. And I get it. But, like, given that she's not going to college, you know, like, that's what it was for. So, like, we're having a hard time deciding, like, whose money then really is it? Is it ours, or, you know, that we put aside, you know, for her college? And if she doesn't go to college, it comes back to us.
1: Right. So this is interesting. So really, the hang up is, like, you guys know how much is in there, and it sounds like it's significant. She doesn't.
2: Mm-hmm.
1: So do you keep it for you?
3: Yeah, that's tricky.
0: We're going to invest it in a property.
3: Right.
0: Yeah. So, like, now I'm not sure really how to handle it.
3: Right. Right. I mean, it's such a different game. Cause if you were to put it in one of those, like, those school funds.
2: The 529.
3: Thank
2: right.
3: you.
2: Yeah.
3: You can't use that. That's just for education.
2: Yeah.
3: So you lucked out by not doing that.
1: Right.
3: But it was safe for your daughter though. And this is her future. So you were going to invest in her future.
0: Education.
3: But this is her future.
1: It's a version of education.
3: It really is.
2: Well, she's also going to need money from you, most likely, in some way, shape, or form. Would you keep any cash on hand when she asks you guys for money for whatever purpose? Or you're going to spend it all on this rental property or whatever?
0: I mean, if she needs help, we're going to help her. You know, of course, we want to support her. We did teach our kids, though, you know, to have savings and to be able to support themselves and not to make poor financial decisions. So, like, hopefully we're not, like, in situations where we're digging them out of, like, you know, $1,000 hole.
1: Right.
0: So, like, you know, if she needs help, obviously we would help her, you know, here and there with things. But she also needs to learn to manage her life herself. So I see what you're saying. Like, yeah, I guess we could save a little bit of it, if, you know, for emergencies and things like that.
3: Have you thought about telling her? Like, hey, you know, that college fund we talked about all that time, you know, this is what's in it. We can give you this portion to make sure you're okay in that during this apprenticeship. I don't know, with an apprenticship with that, I don't know if it costs anything. You know, I know.
1: Yeah, it sounds like internships, yeah.
3: But sometimes you do have to pay. Well, any kind of trade school you have to pay.
1: Right.
3: So I really don't know. I think we got
0: to
3: invest, you know.
0: Well, she's not paying to do it.
3: Okay.
0: She doesn't pay to do the apprenticeship, but she's also not really getting paid.
1: To do it. So it's almost like an intern. Okay.
0: Right.
1: Okay. So, Krista, how far down the line on this, like, rental property, investment property are you guys?
0: Well, we did just put down, you know, an offer in, and, you know, we're getting ready to put down, like, the deposit money and things like that. So, you know, we're going through the process.
1: Okay. Wow. Well, 312-233-1019. Maybe you've dealt with this. Maybe you've got a college fund for a kiddo that decided not to go to college or do something else with their life. So what is Krista do now? 312-233-1019. We're going to find out what you think next on The Morning Mix.

0: Good morning. It's Chris, Nikki, and Whip in the morning on The Mix.
1: Yes, this Chicago confession, I think, is one of the most split ones we've had in a while.
0: Yeah, we're getting a lot of texts in really just two directions. It's either it's your money, it's not theirs, or it's her money, give it to her. It's
1: so
0: interesting.
1: So, Chris to save money for her daughter to go to college. Her daughter is deciding not to go to college, but to be an apprentice at a tattoo parlor, something she's always wanted to do. And then they're like, well, I'm going to use this money and get like a rental property.
0: Yeah, like an investment property. Home. Is what they're thinking,
1: And then there's the whole debate of, well, they were saving this for Chris's daughter. Is it really her money? You know, even though it's not a college, she's not going to college. Is it some kind of, should it go toward a house?
0: Right.
1: Or should it go toward her expenses, to your point, Whip, of not getting paid?
2: She'll need money. She'll need money in some way, shape, or form. And you have some that you were going to give to her.
0: Can a financial person call 312-233-1019? How do you access the money if it's not for education? Is there a penalty? I don't know how that part works.
1: That depends. If they're in that...
0: If it's the 529 thing.
1: I think it's totally separate.
0: Right?
1: Like, that's, I think, just education.
2: All I know is you have to use that money for education. I'm sure you can get in the weeds of all kinds of different
0: stuff,
2: things you could do, but
0: okay,
2: that's the bottom line of that.
0: But they had just sort of a general savings type
1: account.
0: Right. Okay, great. Wow, very interesting. So what does she do with the money now? Nick, you're in Indiana this morning. So what do you think about the money and what Krista should do with it?
3: Let her enjoy the fruits of her hard labor. If she wants to invest in a property, she can do that. She can help her daughter out, but put some away for a rainy day. But if I may comment here on this, that young lady is very, very lucky enough to have two hardworking parents that actually did that, to save the sacrifice, you know, for her future.
0: Right. So now the parents sort of have the option. So it's sort of a give whatever she needs and save some for her, but also use it for what your purposes are. That's interesting.
1: Okay. So yeah, that's one side of not necessarily sharing all the money.
0: All of it. Right. Anne, you're in Frankfurt this morning. You've got thoughts for Krista?
4: Yes. So I think, again, I agree with the last caller. She's extremely lucky that her parents put this away for her, but they put it away for her to help her with her education. And I think that they, you know, could put some away to maybe help her out a little bit, but that's their money. That's not her money. They saved it, and they should do with it what they want.
0: Yeah, that's interesting. A lot of folks are saying that. One text that came in, 630, having the college fund means they intended to pay for college, not give their daughter the money. But they can help her if they want to. That's up to them. But yes, it's their money.
1: And then an 815 wrote, this bothers me. Parents were happy to give their money to the child that they chose, that they, you know, they wanted her to go to college. That's looking your nose down at all the other jobs that don't require college. And that's not necessarily cool. And so that's another really interesting point.
0: Right.
1: That her parents wanted her to go to college if that's not something she wanted to do.
0: Right.
1: I have friends that went to trade school that make so much money.
0: Oh, yeah.
1: So much money. Absolutely.
0: Yes.
1: You know what I mean? So it's kind of like.
0: But going to trade school, you could still use this fund to support that. Now, I don't know how that works with this tattooing apprenticeship thing.
2: Yeah.
1: I don't know.
2: It doesn't sound like it doesn't sound like necessarily there's going to be some sort of fund needed for that based on what I'm hearing from this caller, right? So,
0: but that could be a conversation. Okay, great. You're doing this apprenticeship. Let's treat this like it's your continuing education because it is. So you're going to have to pay for X, Y, and Z. So we'll set aside X, Y, Z. Great. There you go. And we're going to go buy our lake house.
1: Right.
0: Or, I guess.
1: Or they make a deal and say you can do this apprenticeship, but you have to take some classes on the side. You know, I don't know. There's a couple of ideas.
0: Somebody said, why don't they buy like a 2 or 3 flat and let her live in one of them and then rent the rest out?
1: Oh, then you kind of are doing both there.
0: And then you're doing both things.
2: Well, she's already to live somewhere. Yeah, exactly.
1: Right. Yeah, that's
2: so, true. Again, like you're going to, there's a way to use that money for her while also doing something for yourself, I guess.
0: And several people have said it. 630 just texted. No guarantee that your daughter's going to stick with this tattoo thing and won't change her mind in a year or so. So for now, hold on to the money.
1: Right. And my argument might be like it's kind of like a gap year. Remember when everyone was doing gap years?
0: Yeah.
1: You know what I mean? And traveling and stuff.
2: We're at the gap.
0: Yeah.
1: So you didn't give away that college money.
0: Just hold it for a second.
1: You just held it for a year while they figured out what they were doing.
0: And
1: you know?
0: I mean, it's in like a high yield savings account or something. You just make a little bit more as you wait. All right, if you have a confession you want to share with us, we'd love to hear it. So go to WTMX.com. 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Up next, Nikki's going to get us a look at the roads. Chapel Roan now.

0: Good morning. It's Chris, Nikki, and Whip in the morning on The Mix.
1: 61 degrees, high around 80 today.
0: All right, we're going to get a look at the roads. Let's see what's happening this morning.
1: Yep. All right, the Edens, no major delays. A minor one here, like about a four-minute delay here in the outbound Edens from Montrose to Lake Cook. Inbound Kennedy, O'Hare to downtown, it's 45 minutes, 39 minutes on the reverse. Inbound Eisenhower from the Jane Addams to the old post office, you're looking at around 58 minutes. Outbound, about 39. Inbound Stevenson, 355 to DeSable Lakeshore Drive, 52 minutes, 31 minutes if you're headed outbound. Inbound Dan Ryan, 95th to the interchange, 26 minutes. We do have a vehicle fire on 294 northbound at Southwest Highway. So the right lane is blocked. Stop and go traffic from Cicero. Heavy smoke coming from a tree. It looks like it might involve a semi. So again, be careful here. This is the Tri-State 294 northbound at Southwest Highway. Vehicle fire with the right lane blocked in that area. And then we have a lot of different closures kind of throughout the city and a lot of cities because we got a lot of festivals going on. You've got the Festival of the Vine in Geneva. You've got the Throwback Music Fest in Jefferson Park. You've got the El Grito in Chicago. You've got a ton of stuff. And Elmhurst, Rock Around the Block. So getting these last minute block parties in before the weather turns on us. That is a quick look at traffic on The Mix.
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0: 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It's Chris, Nikki, and Whip in the Morning on the Mix.
1: 736, 61 degrees, high around 80.
0: And we're going to the newsroom now with Whip.
2: Yeah, today is the 25th anniversary of the terror attacks of 9/11/2001. As the nation remembers the 2,977 people who died in those attacks, both first responders and civilians, ceremonies are getting underway in New York at the site of the Twin Towers, as well as the Pentagon in Shanksville, Pennsylvania, where United Flight 93 went down. There will also be memorial ceremonies, as we do every year, in Chicago and many surrounding suburbs. There's a display called the Healing Fields in Oak Brook. That's got nearly 3,000 American flags, 2,977 specifically, representing the victims victims where people can go and reflect. Those will be on display throughout the weekend. There are smaller installations of a similar vein in Carpentersville and West Dundee. 8:46 a.m. Eastern Time, which is 7:46 our time, which is about 10 minutes from now. That is the time the first plane struck the North Tower of the World Trade Center. The second plane hit the South Tower 17 minutes later. Schools in Hammond, Indiana are banning those giant metal water bottles from being brought into buildings there. They say it's because those bottles could potentially be used as weapons. They did not identify any specific incident or incidents that may have led to that decision, but they say if you got one of those giant metal water bottles, you're going to have to bring a plastic bottle or, this is my words, not theirs, drink out of the fountains.
0: There you go.
2: Like the old school way.
0: There was a great website take about that once.
2: I think of it often.
0: Every time I see a water fountain.
2: I love water fountains.
0: Yeah, the bubbler.
2: I mean, I love certain water fountains. I'm a little picky about the one. I mean, some taste a little, like, you know, not great.
0: Ironish.
2: Metallic.
0: Sure.
2: But some taste fantastic.
0: Some are wonderful.
2: Better than your finest, fanciest bottled water, in my opinion.
0: You know when you walk up to one of the old ceramic ones?
2: Yeah.
0: You're like, oh, baby.
2: This is going to be good.
0: About to, ooh, I should get my blood tested after this.
1: Hose water.
2: Yes. Hose water is fantastic.
0: Oh, nothing wrong with hose water.
2: Lake Michigan hose water.
0: Oh,
2: that's
0: please.
2: The thing. Lake Michigan water, fountain water, Lake Michigan hose water. That's where you're going to go right.
0: You hosier. There you go.
2: And finally, we talked about first responders and how this is a day when everybody honors them properly. Well, how about this one in Oklahoma City? Firefighters who responded when a man became ill while mowing his lawn did not consider their work to be done, even once they put this guy safely into an ambulance and had him transported. The members of the fire department who responded to that scene, they're like, you can't leave the lawn half mowed. So they went and finished the guy's lawn.
0: How nice is this?
2: For him, because, you know, he was in the middle of mowing his lawn. Yeah. I'm sure he'll be fine, but at the same time, he's not going to be happy that his lawn looks like crap.
1: Man.
2: So we're going to take care of that for him. The fire department there put this on Facebook, or somebody put this on Facebook, and then people in the community gave them all the credit that they deserve. They say it was simply another way of looking after somebody who needed help, however that person needed help.
0: Okay.
2: So, great little story. All right, moving on to sports, where we have the season opener for the Bears, along with most of the rest of the NFL on Sunday, as the Bears take on the Panthers at Carolina in a noon game. NFL's already had two games, including last night's game in what was sunny Australia. It was a little bit of a, it played with your mind a lot last night if you check that out on Netflix, because it was Thursday night, but in Australia, it was Friday morning into Friday early afternoon. Either way, the 49ers beat the Rams in that game. I said the 49ers.
4: We're watching some footy game in America. The Rams and the San Francisco 69ers play some rubbish game.
5: 49ers.
6: But that sounds much more interesting.
5: Yes. A lot of people might pay to see them.
6: That's what we were doing.
5: The 49ers.
6: That's much harder to explain to your wife.
2: Courtesy of Australia's Today Show. Actually a four-year-old clip, but resonated this week.
1: And
2: but
1: how it, the whole thing starts with a footy game.
2: A footy game.
1: Yeah,
2: they call their own football footy.
0: Right.
2: I guess they translated that to American football or transposed it.
0: I also think with the time change, if the clip was from 4 years ago, then that's tomorrow.
2: Pretty much.
1: Maybe it hasn't even happened yet.
0: For all we know.
2: She's got time to edit.
0: Crazy.
2: All right, Chicago's baseball team's both struggling. They got to pick it up. Sox got swept by the Pirates. They're leading the American League Central down to a game and a half, and they head to St. Louis for the weekend. Cardinals aren't great, but it's never easy to go down there and play. We'll see. Meanwhile, the Pittsburgh Pirates just swept the Sox. Now they go up to the north side to take on the Cubs starting today and then throughout the weekend at Wrigley. Cubs have dropped four straight. Ooh. And a lot of games on the college slate this weekend. I'm sure you know what your school's doing. Mixed weather, sunny high in the low 80s today. I don't want to go too much longer. I'm tired of myself talking.
0: Yeah, unlike Michigan, he doesn't have a second.
2: And I don't have another second. I don't have another second to spare.
1: Mostly sunny, but they did.
2: High in the mid-80s.
0: Dang it.
2: And on Sunday, partly sunny, mid-70s. Right now, it is 62 with your mixed news update at 740.
0: College football. NFL football. Is that redundant? Major League Baseball. You may live in a home that is divided. We're going to find out why your house is divided and how you deal with it all season long next on The Morning Mix.

0: Good morning. It's Chris, Nikki, and Whip in the morning on The Mix.
1: 61 degrees, high around 80.
0: What a time of the year to be a sports fan right now, right? We're heading into playoff baseball. That's exciting. We've got the NFL season starting. That's great. NCAA football off to the races. We got people adding seconds, taking seconds away. It's all happening right now, right?
1: Yeah.
0: We also live in the Midwest, a hotbed of in-house rivalries.
1: Yeah.
0: Like, oh, my husband's from Wisconsin, I'm from Chicago, we are a house divided.
1: Well, and just alone, your baseball teams alone, I say you're, because growing up, you know, in Michigan, we only had the Tigers.
0: Right.
1: You were like a Tigers fan, yeah, or you weren't a baseball fan.
0: Right.
1: Here, you've got Cubs Sox.
0: Right.
1: You know.
2: Sure.
0: You marry somebody from the other side of town.
2: You got enough Wisconsin people living here.
0: Oh, yeah.
2: You get that Brewers thing, too.
1: Oh,
2: and,
1: right.
2: Actually, so many people living here from everywhere.
1: That's
2: right?
1: True.
2: Yeah.
0: And then with college here, you got U of I, and then maybe you went to Indiana, or you got the Boilermakers in the house.
1: Yeah, like,
0: who
1: Indiana
0: knows?
1: Hates Purdue. Purdue
0: right.
1: Yeah,
0: it's crazy, right? Yeah. Do you live in a house divided sports-wise? Whether that's NCAA, major leagues, whatever it is, football, baseball, basketball, you got a house divided. You're a Milwaukee Bucks fan, ride or die, and you got a Bulls fan husband who's like, I hate myself right now.
1: My brothers are identical twins.
0: Okay? Yeah.
1: They are identical in just every way. One went to U of M and one went to MSU.
2: Yeah.
1: And this is
2: they don't talk in football season.
1: Right.
2: Sure.
1: So bad.
0: Man, one of them's so smart. Now,
1: watch it.
2: There's a house by me where they have a flag they put out, I think, every football season that has half Dallas Cowboys and half Chicago Bears.
1: Oh, no way.
2: I don't know if that was custom made or what.
1: Yeah.
2: But
0: it had to have been.
2: Yeah.
0: You don't just get that at the craft fair.
2: I wouldn't think so.
0: You live in a house divided. 312-233-1019. You and your partner, you're cheering for different teams. It becomes difficult. What game do we watch? What if they play each other in the playoffs? Cubs, Sox, Bears, Packers, Bulls, and better teams. 312-233-1019. Oh, Red Wings, Blackhawks.
1: Oh, that was a rough one.
0: Well, don't go to the Chelios house. That's next on The Morning Mix.

0: can we go back to being friends when you cheer for the Packers? These are problems that people deal with. Good morning. It's Chris, Nikki, and Whip in the morning on The Mix.
1: It's 61 degrees, high around 80. Beautiful day for football.
0: Oh, yeah.
1: Unless you hate who your partner loves.
0: That's exactly right.
1: That's kind of it.
0: You live in a house divided. You love one team, your partner loves another, whether that's baseball, football, college sports, basketball, whatever it is, but you are a house divided. Right now, these homes are about to turn the heat up on arguments because you got the NFL season kicking off really this weekend. I mean, these two weird games that happened already were, but what are we doing? Come on.
2: Yeah.
0: Okay. We got that going on.
1: October baseball.
0: That's right.
1: Right around the corner.
0: Come on.
1: True. Are the teams be there?
2: And basketball. Teams, yeah, they're still in position.
0: That's right. Basketball and hockey, of course, they're coming. They're getting ready. They're practicing. That's great. But you live in a house divided. Hi, Julia. You live with a dumb boyfriend, huh?
3: I do. he's a Packer fan and I'm a Bears fan.
0: Oh my, how long have you guys been together?
3: Over a year and a half.
0: Okay, so really only a little bit of a football season then, or just one season, huh?
3: Yeah, one full season we made it through.
2: But last year was about as intense as Bears Packers has gotten in a really long time, including a playoff game. That had to be rough.
3: Yeah, it was actually pretty heated, and we made a rule to actually not watch a Bears Packers game together this year.
0: Yeah, he can't have his heart broken again. I get it.
1: No.
0: I get
1: it. That is smart. It's like you almost need a code word when it gets so intense.
0: Yeah. All right, hon. Peanut butter. and then he knows. Okay. Right. I'm going to go out. I'm going to get out of here.
1: I got to go.
0: So they can't watch Bears Packers together. They learn that about each other. And good for them that early in a relationship, a year and a half in, they know when that game's on. Twice a year, we don't watch. Or if there's playoffs, which the Packers won't be in, then it's fine. Hi, Stephanie. Where's your husband from?
4: He's from Pittsburgh.
0: Whoa, man. And is he really holding that over your head today, especially after what happened?
4: Yes, and my son is 6, and he gangs up on me, too. So it's always a rival weekend anytime we're playing the Pittsburgh Pirates. We are that house-divided flag with the Pirates and Cubs.
0: Oh, look at that. Now, did you get that custom made?
4: We did, yes.
0: Wow, right, look at that.
1: Stephanie. How did you lose your son in that battle?
0: What happened there?
4: I always laugh because he had Cubs gear on when he was a baby. The first game he ever went to, he was wearing Cubs gear. We won the series.
0: Woo!
4: Now he's changed over to Pirates, and we keep losing the series.
1: Oh,
4: you know, it's like every season they come.
0: Don't give him Christmas presents this year, okay? Really teach him. Really teach him a lesson.
1: As he grows up, maybe
0: Santa
1: he'll get him
0: only.
1: Back.
0: Yeah, Santa's bringing you stuff, but you got nothing from mom. Sorry.
2: Yeah.
0: Game's over, bucko.
2: Raise the Jolly Roger. And by the way, bucko, that's their nickname, actually.
0: Really?
2: Pirates, yeah.
0: What are the odds?
2: Battling buckos.
0: Hi, Sydney. You're in Glen Ellen. What's the breakout in your house?
5: Well, my husband is from Detroit, so he is a Lions fan, and I am diehard Bears.
1: Come on. But we both hate the Packers.
5: That's true. But he, like the previous caller, my daughter has now ganged up on me.
1: What?
5: She's 11, and since she was like 2, he's made her a Lions fan.
1: Yeah.
5: She doesn't even know football. She just likes to make fun of me.
1: Restore the roar. Come on. Yes.
0: Would you stop? You can't say that. All right. We got to draw the line somewhere. You're welcome to be a Lions. That's fine. But you can't put their battle cry out on this show. You can't do that. All right. You're not. I don't care. We'll play Eminem for you, but you can't do that. All right. Bushra, good morning. You're in Chicago. You're a Northsider. Where's your husband from?
6: He's a Southsider.
0: How did he like 2016?
6: Oh my God, he was miserable. It's also the year we got married, and he didn't even give me a high five when the
0: he wouldn't even give me a high five.
1: I get that.
0: Oh my goodness. And finally, we've got Melissa in Valpo. Hi, Melissa. Are you a Cubs fan?
7: Hey guys. I'm a huge Cubbies fan. My husband is a Sox fan. You know, that was really contentious when we were dating, but I married him anyway, so here we are.
0: Mm-hmm.
7: When the Cubbies won the World Series, I turned 30 a month later, so I got a Cubbies tattoo. And he didn't think I was going to go through with it, so he was like, wait a minute, you really did that. We can't have this. I have to go get my own Sox tattoo.
1: Oh.
7: So... So it's really funny. Like, he was awesome and took me to the playoff game last year for my birthday. We took a picture with the World Series. Excuse me, the World Series
8: trophy?
7: In our room. They had like a trophy and everything.
8: Yeah.
7: He like literally rolled up his sleeve and stuck his arm out so you could see his sock tattoo in the picture.
1: Yeah, that's hilarious. The fact that he even got in the room.
0: Right, yeah, even he got that close to it is impressive. Well, there we go, guys. We got a lot of houses divided around here. And you lost, well, I guess you didn't really, you're not as big of a basketball fan, but your son has been indoctrinated as a Knicks fan now, right?
1: Yeah, yeah, yeah. The U of M brother married a Michigan State Spartan, so it gets all crazy there. And then we got some people on the text thread that were pretty funny. They're like, it goes beyond sports. Like, you've got McDonald's versus Burger King rivalries.
0: Oh, that's hilarious.
1: Where people go to both drive-thrus because one will not stand for the other.
0: Oh, and that happens with pizza, too. You got, like, your Lou's, your Giordano's, your Gino's Easts, your Tortorici's, your Pequod's. What do we do? And thank you to the 708. Not sure why I find it hilarious when Chris tries to talk sports.
1: Hey. I know
0: enough.
1: You do. You do.
0: You know, I'm surprisingly athletic, they said at choir camp. So,
1: You played pickleball yesterday.
0: I did play pickleball yesterday.
1: There you go. Come on.
0: Look at the pickle on that guy. It was I did the wrong thing. I didn't realize.
1: That's not what they chant.
0: I didn't know that.
1: Inbound Ian Zuyka to Montrose, 16 minutes 22 on the reverse. Inbound Kennedy O'Hare to downtown, about 47 minutes. There's disabled a vehicle with a right lane block. This is around Keeler. Outbound Kennedy from the Brent Interchange to O'Hare, it's 38 minutes. Inbound Eisenhower from the Jane Addams to the old post office, 57 minutes, 41 on the reverse. Inbound Stevenson, 355 to DeSable Lakeshore Drive. It's about 50 minutes, 34. If you're headed outbound, inbound Dan Ryan, 90,
0: inbound 90. I wish 90, I knew, Nick. I wish I knew.
1: Burn Interchange. I felt like I almost swore 33 minutes there. I did not. Tri-State 294 northbound at 111th Street. We have an accident with the left lane block. Solid traffic from 127th Street, so definitely slow down there. And we also have an accident on 8094 westbound between Calumet and Torrance. The right lane is blocked. So there's some slowdown involving two semis there. That's a quick look at traffic on the mix.
9: Nikki was confused.
0: Now, I live in a house divided as well because I'm an F1 fan. I'm a Ferrari fan, and my wife doesn't care at all.
2: Oh, yeah. I thought you were going to say she's a big NASCAR.
0: She doesn't even know the name of her own car, let alone. A 312 texted, my whole family, we're from Chicago. My husband, Steelers fan. Me, Chiefs fan. Our 11-year-old, Ravens fan.
1: Wow.
0: Okay.
2: That's impossible. Yeah, he's trying to make that custom-made flag.
1: That's getting real expensive.
0: This looks like a club sandwich. You're like, I don't understand.
2: Break the website.
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2: 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You know what? 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
0: 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It's Chris, Nikki, and Whip in the morning on The Mix.
4: 804, 61 degrees, high around 80.
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5: All right, memorial ceremonies are underway at the site of Ground Zero in New York, where every year family members read each and every one of the names of the 2,977 people who died in the 9/11 terror attacks, which happened 25 years ago today. There will also be remembrances at the Pentagon in Shanksville, Pennsylvania, where United Flight 93 went down after passengers thwarted another potential attack. Also, many local ceremonies here and across the country. One is happening at Navy Pier, led by the Chicago Fire Department's Engine 42. In addition to remembrances in many Chicago area suburbs, Evanston, West Chicago, Elgin, St. Charles, and just to name a few. Movies out this weekend include Practical Magic 2 with Sandra Bullock and Nicole Kidman, two Hall of Famers. If there ever is an acting Hall of Fame, they would be on the first ballot. Guaranteed. Don't Look Back in Anger, documentary about Oasis, who are going into the Rock and Roll Hall of Fame this year.
0: Look at that, actual Hall of Famers.
5: Actual Hall of Famers. And The Uprising with, we'll go with future Hall of Famer Andrew Garfield. He can get in after Nicole Kidman and Sandra Bullock. Maybe they'll let Andrew in.
0: And that's a period piece about peasants rising up against their government. Okay. So pretty intense. But the guy that made the Jason Bourne movies made it. So It's supposed to be like a period piece that's super intense and like an action movie, but peasants fighting.
4: Today's variety of movies. Then.
0: Yeah, you really do.
5: I saw the name of Richard the Second, Richard the Third.
0: Yeah, something
5: Richard
0: like that is in there. Historical.
5: Some Richard.
0: Yeah. It's a real Andrew Garfield special. That guy likes to do real intense dramatic stuff.
5: Sure. It's not Spider-Man combined with King Richard the Second. That would be a good collab, though.
0: Haven't seen it yet, right? Okay, Last time he showed up as Spider-Man, big surprise. Yeah, you never know. All of a sudden, he was like, I was bitten henceforth.
5: You never know. People would go to that.
0: People would pay big money. Yeah, good luck Practical Magic 2 beating that.
5: That's true.
0: You know what I'm saying?
5: All right, and finally, a new Gallup survey. She's hanging her head in shame at just associating with us. A new Gallup survey reveals something that we already knew if we ever look at the TV ratings during NFL season. Football is the favorite sport of Americans. Or maybe you call it footy, but you probably don't.
0: No.
5: By a wide margin, 31% of Americans say football is their favorite sport. Basketball in second place at 11%, with baseball trailing closely at 10%, and soccer at 9%. Where's hockey on this thing? They didn't ask
0: in
5: Canada.
0: They
5: didn't ask
0: Canada.
5: That's right. Sorry.
0: Further north.
5: Yes. So in case anybody ever debates you on that, there really is no debate. Football is king. Meanwhile, it is the opening weekend for the NFL, although there have been a couple games already. You had the Wednesday night game, and then you had the game last night with the 49ers and the Rams in Australia, although it was actually Friday morning in Australia, so you're watching your game last night and it's sunny. They're all thrown off. The 49ers did beat the LA Rams in that game, too. It'll be noon on Sunday when the Bears take on the Panthers at Carolina in their season opener.
0: Bad day to be a Panther.
5: Agreed.
0: I mean, if in an animal fight, if you put Baloo against, what is his name? Akira? The
5: Shakira?
0: Panther from... No, maybe Shakira. She would win anyway.
5: Shakira.
4: But that's not fair because Baloo's like so nice. You know what I mean? He's not a scrappy bear.
0: I think he's scratching his back on that tree and then he claws your face off.
4: You gotta get a scrappy bear.

0: Yeah. If any of us are going to be in, it's you.
1: No. You think they're going to call us too?
0: No, I do. I do.
2: What you've just said is one of the most insanely idiotic things I have ever heard. At no point in your rambling, incoherent response were you even close to anything that could be considered a rational thought. Mm-hmm. Everyone in this room is now dumber for having listened to it. I award you no points, and may God have mercy on your soul.
0: Bagheera, guys. Bagheera's
3: the panther. Bagheera, Bagheera, Bagheera.
0: There it is.
1: Baseball teams keep losing. They got to get out of this funk, both of them. White Sox get swept by the Pirates on the south side this week, 3 in a row, including a 2-0 shutout last night. Now Pittsburgh heads up to the north side to take on the Cubs this weekend starting today. Cubs on a 4-game losing streak of their own after getting swept up in Milwaukee. College games include Illinois hosting Duke, Eastern Michigan at Michigan State, Western Illinois at Wisconsin, and Ohio State at number 4, Texas. That's your big one nationally this weekend. Mixed weather. Sunny, high low 80s today. Tomorrow, mostly sunny, high mid 80s. And on Sunday, partly sunny, mid 70s. Right now, 61 with your mixed news update at 8:08.
0: We're playing Nikki's $1,000 Minute next. 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
1: Hi, good morning. It's Chris, Nikki, and Whip in the morning on The Mix. Is this Mia?
2: Hi, good morning. Yes, it is.
1: Hi, Mia. Are you ready to play Nikki's $1,000 Minute?
2: I think so.
1: Yeah, that's all we need is a general think so. Yeah. And then from there, you'll be fine. Yeah. What do you do for a living, Mia?
2: I do gig work, driving for DoorDash, Amazon Flex, stuff like that.
1: Oh, cool.
2: I'm also a student.
3: Oh, nice.
1: That's amazing.
3: Do you want to say where you're, are you going to college or where are you going?
2: I'm going to Triton College.
3: Oh, nice.
1: I love that.
2: I'm also a single mom.
3: Oh, my goodness.
2: $1,000.
3: Yeah.
1: Okay, great. Well, let's try to give

0: it to you, okay? So here's the deal. Okay. We got 10 questions. You got to get all 10 correct. Whatever you say first is your answer, okay? But remember, you can pass. You can pass on as many questions as you want. We go back to those questions with leftover time at the end, okay?
1: Okay.
0: All right, Mia, I feel good about this. Let's get into it. Here we go. Nikki's going to ask the questions. I'll keep the time. Whip will keep the score. In 3, 2, 1, go.
2: What do you call a large storm with rotating winds that forms over land and looks like a funnel?
1: A tornado.
2: What movie does Michael Jordan and Bugs Bunny star in?
1: Space Jam.
2: How many colors will you find in a regular bag of M&Ms?
1: Yellow. 3.
2: In which color, I'm sorry, which book does the character Scout Finch appear?
1: Pass.
2: Annuals, perennials, and biennials are used to describe what type? Are used to describe types of what?
1: Can you say the question again?
2: Annuals, perennials, and biennials are used to describe types of what?
1: Pass.
2: Reginald Kenneth Dwight is a knighted singer's real name. So this is an actual singer you know, and he's a knight. What's his stage name?
1: Pass.
2: What is the traditional vacation newlyweds take after a wedding?
1: Hawaii.
2: What's the world's most common eye color?
0: Time! Take a guess on eye color.
1: I was going to say blue.
0: Blue, okay, great. Whip was keeping track.
2: Let's go over these.
0: We got a couple there. Let's recap, okay? What do you call a large storm with rotating winds that forms over land and looks like a funnel? Yes, tornado. Great job. What movie does Michael Jordan and Bugs Bunny star in together? Space Jam, obviously. Way to go there. How many colors do you find in a regular bag of M&Ms? You were halfway there. You went with 3. It's 6.
1: Oh, man.
0: Yeah. You got blue, orange, green, yellow, brown, and red. Okay. This is a book that we all had to read in high school at some point. In what book does the character Scout Finch appear? Any guess on that one? Atticus Finch?
1: Maybe To Kill a Mockingbird.
2: Hey! Yes!
1: That was it.
0: Nicely done. Nicely done.
2: So this one sounds trickier than it is.
0: Yeah.
2: So, okay, I'm going to give you a hint. When you're growing something and it's an annual or perennial or a biennial, what do you think it is?
1: A plant or a flower.
0: There you go. Reginald Kenneth Dwight. The name we know him by sounds nothing like that, but is what knighted singer's real name? This is a legendary singer. He's still alive. He's been doing a farewell tour for 35 years.
2: And because he's knighted, he's Sir something something.
0: Sir blank blank.
1: I have no idea.
0: Okay.
1: Oh, man.
0: You're going to be like, what? It's Elton John.
1: Of course.
3: Yeah. You'll never forget that again.
2: His real name. Obviously from Reginald Kenneth Dwight.
0: Yeah, how did he get to?
3: I'd change it to Elton, too.
0: I would change it to anything else. What is the traditional vacation newlyweds take after a wedding? You said Hawaii, which is really the destination, but we were looking for honeymoon.
2: I almost want to give her that.
0: I'll give you
2: because
0: Hawaii.
2: That's a honeymoon, you know. That's a traditional one.
1: I thought you were asking for the location.
2: I totally get that. So I think we give you that point for sure.
0: Okay. And what's the world's most common eye color? You went blue, which is a great guess. The answer is brown. Brown eyes. Brown-eyed girls everywhere. Van Morrison's high-fiving everybody.
1: Oh, man.
0: Well, hey, you did a really great job, Mia. Thanks for taking on Nikki's $1,000 Minute.
1: Thank you. It's okay.
0: Thanks for playing. No, we had a lot of fun. Thank you for listening, and thanks for playing Nikki's $1,000 Minute. That's how we do it around here. 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

0: 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It's Chris, Nikki, and Whip in the morning on The Mix.
1: 820, 65 degrees, high around 80.
0: All morning today, we've been sharing our memories from September 11th, 2001, now 25 years on the anniversary today. So we've all been talking about where we were, when we were. I was in high school, and Nikki was in Detroit working in radio. Mm-hmm. Whip was here on Q101 at the time. People have texted us this morning that they heard Whip. They were there with Whip.
2: Well, on the air, listening. Live at the time. Yeah. It's the only thing I ever saved from my time on that show.
0: Yeah, unbelievable.
2: Yeah, audio-wise, yeah.
0: And as we were chatting about it, Big Karwoski had...
3: Yes.
0: Hello, welcome to the show.
3: Thank you.
0: Yeah.
1: You were here.
3: I was here at the mix. I was actually walking the halls. I think it was a Tuesday because we had a sales meeting, and you could see the TV from the kitchen through some windows.
0: Yeah.
3: It was propped up on a Coke machine. That's how
0: they
3: were. And I just see papers flying in shots in New York. And I'm like, what is going on?
0: Yeah.
3: And I went into the sales meeting. I'm like, something's going on in New York. And everybody's like, what?
0: That's crazy.
3: Yeah.
0: But we had an event here. Nikki said it the other day. She's like, I think we had an event that
3: day. There were a number of things that went on.
0: Yeah.
1: But this was a big one.
3: Yeah, it was. There was a new artist who was just signed to Maverick Records. And in August of that year, released an album called The Spirit Room.
0: Oh.
3: Michelle Branch.
0: Michelle Branch. So if you remember Michelle Branch. And you guys had big plans with it.
3: Oh, yeah. No, we had this great idea. So I called up Rick Roman, who ran the Signature Room, 95th floor.
0: The John Hancock
3: building. And I'm like, Rick, we have Michelle Branch. She's agreed to play, 100 people. We'd love that corner room that you have overlooking the city. It would be great. Fantastic. Yeah.
1: So you were supposed to do it that day.
3: Yes.
2: That day.
1: Which is really, so
0: that is
1: obviously you guys are here in the office. You see everything going on and immediately we have to cancel this event, cancel everything.
3: Yeah, because then they were announcing other buildings.
1: Yeah.
3: They're like the Aon Center could be a target. John Hancock Center.
0: Right.
3: And the Prudential was mentioned. They evacuated and they looked at all the on-air people. Like, you guys stay. We're leaving.
0: We'll see you later. Right. Right. Unbelievable.
2: Well, so the very day of 9/11, you were supposed to have an event on a very high floor, the 95th floor of one of the most prominent skyscrapers in America.
3: Yes.
2: That's insane.
0: Yeah. That's unbelievable.
3: Yes. Needless to say, it was canceled.
1: Obviously.
3: At 9 o'clock that day. And then we got calls from listeners.
1: Which this part is people were mad.
3: Is it still happening?
1: Are you going to reschedule that?
3: It's not happening.
1: Like, no.
3: You turn on the TV.
0: Right.
3: It's not.
0: Yeah.
3: No.
0: No. We're not doing this.
2: Yeah. So that's got to be a minority of people. But I do still think back to that night. I remember I went down the street with my wife to D'Agostino's Pizza just to go somewhere and get away from the TV for 5 minutes. And obviously the whole world is talking about that. But I did hear two guys at another table that very night talking about just other stuff. And laughing, and I get it, but how can you be that out of touch? How can you not be talking about this thing?
0: Yeah. Right.
2: But I guess if people were also disappointed that you weren't going to still do the Michelle Branch thing on the top of the Hancock that day. That's crazy.
1: Yeah.
3: New Mexico artist. And by the way, she's coming back to town.
0: She is.
3: Can
0: That's
3: I put
0: right.
3: a plug in? Yeah. She'll be here on November 10th at the House of Blues.
0: Look at that.
3: And a fun fact. Rick from Lifehouse, the drummer from Lifehouse, is playing with her band.
0: We asked you to keep it to the story. Hey, man, you got a really touching, cool, interesting.
1: And he's got all these names I got to barf out on my shoes right now.
0: He's got a whale of a sale to go to later today. He's got to tell everybody about that.
3: And then the day prior, I know I mentioned this, Roland Orzabal, easy for me to say, Tears for Fears, was in the studio. He got stranded here in Chicago.
0: In Chicago, right?
3: Because we met up with him later. He's like, I was stranded here for a week because I couldn't get out.
1: A lot of people, were stranded everywhere.
0: Absolutely. All around the country.
1: Nowhere
0: to go.
3: So my brother was in New York at the time, and he wrote for The Onion. And their offices, they were in Midtown. He had to walk home to Brooklyn.
0: Oh my God.
3: He's like, there's no other way. And I'm like, what did you? And he was like, we just started walking, followed people.
0: Well, and working for The Onion at that time, it's comedy that you're doing fake headlines is basically your job, right? So then where do you decide okay, we can do this again? And Amy Poehler on her podcast was sharing her first SNL episode was the first SNL after 9/11. Yeah. And they were all like, we don't know if we're allowed to be funny anymore. Right. What do we do?
3: They had the same thing because they would do these fake headlines and make fun. And it's like, how can we make fun? So they went dark for a month and a half, but then came back and it was like award-winning.
0: Right. Yeah.
2: But like, I feel like it. I remember what they came back with. And I believe if this was The Onion, it was like, holy S, America's, like, just became a Jerry Bruckheimer
3: film. It was
2: three or something
3: words,
2: along those lines.
3: Holy F S.
2: Yes.
0: Yeah.
3: And it was
0: yeah.
3: that. But then there was,
0: yeah.
3: there was a sub story, hijackers surprised to find themselves in hell.
0: That's good.
3: That was
0: to come back
3: story.
0: To comedy. Right. Unbelievable.
2: Yeah.
0: Right. Oh my goodness. All right, so, we do have to get a look at the roads. We're going to see what's going on out there. Thanks, Karwow, for joining.
3: You're welcome.
0: For sharing that with us. Yep. Big Karwowski, folks, and we'll get that money to your agent for having you on.
1: Inbound, Eden's Lake, Hook to Montrose, 60 minutes, 18 on the reverse. Inbound, Kennedy, O'Hare to downtown, 39 minutes. We're looking at about 35 minutes on the reverse. Inbound, Eisenhower from the Jane Addams, the old post office, 56 minutes, 36 outbound. Inbound, Stevenson, 355 to DeSable Lakeshore Drive, 51 minutes. There was an accident with the left lane blocked around Veterans Memorial Tollway. Outbound was 30 minutes. Inbound Dan Ryan, 95th to the interchange, 33 minutes. There was also an accident cleared on 294 northbound at 57. That was on the exit ramp there. And then we also have another problem on 294 northbound at 111th Street. Accident with the left lane blocked in that area. That is a quick look at traffic, and it is brought to you by Chick-fil-A. 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
14: 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It's Chris, Nikki, and Whip in the morning on the Mix.
15: 833, 65 degrees high, around 80.
14: And we're going to the newsroom now with Whip.
16: All right, it is 832 and 64 degrees. Today's the 25th anniversary of the terror attacks of September 11, 2001. The nation remembering the 2,977 people who died in those attacks, both first responders and civilians. Ceremonies are underway in New York at the site of the Twin Towers. Also ceremonies at the Pentagon and Shanksville, Pennsylvania, where United Flight 93 went down. And there are also memorial ceremonies happening in Chicago and many surrounding suburbs. Other pieces of news today, lots of people who have been working for years say they cannot wait to retire. We've also heard stories, though, of some people who say that once they do, they really don't know what to do with themselves. Well, now comes a study that says delaying your retirement for a little while might help you live longer. A study of people who retired between 1992 and 2010 found that delaying your retirement by just a year will help you live 11% longer.
15: That's so rude.
16: Yeah, I know.
15: Move the finish line.
16: Exactly. Yeah. That's regardless of all the other factors like your general health, your lifestyle, your demographics, etc. These findings are consistent with previous investigations of Austrian, German, Greek, Swedish, and U.S. populations. The connection, though, is not completely understood. There are theories. One is that work is such a key component of your identity, providing your social, cognitive, and financial resources, and then retiring takes those away, leading to stress, cognitive decline, anxiety, depression, and difficulty with daily activities.
15: Play Wordle. Watch some shows.
16: See? Sounds like fun. Sounds like fun.
17: That should be your new job. Help people figure out what to do in retirement.
15: The shopping. I think you're onto something.
16: It sounds like fun, but here's where you can
15: Retirement planner.
16: Yeah, you can bring these two things together, right? They say that if you add in volunteer opportunities and social activities, like the ones you're describing right now,
17: right.
16: You don't have to make it about, you could make it an actual job, make people pay you for that advice. No problem either way.
15: You got that retirement money burning a hole in your pocket.
16: Right. Yeah. Yeah. They say that this could help you stave off all these declines.
17: Can I ask a question?
16: Sure.
17: How old do I have to be to say to another guy, now, come here, young man. How old do I have to be?
16: It might depend on how young the man and how young the man is. If it's a 7-year-old, I think you're okay now.
17: Right.
16: If it's a 42-year-old, probably not.
17: I felt really old the other day when I just said to my son, I said, come here, son.
16: Son, what?
17: Son. You know, when you say son, all of a sudden I'm like, I'm my dad. What am I doing?
16: That's true. If you say son to somebody else's kid, that's even weirder.
17: Oh,
16: that's like a real old man thing.
17: That is a super old man thing. Yeah. Yeah. Okay, thank you for your time.
16: And no, let's not even go to Sonny.
17: No.
16: I don't know where that puts
17: you. And then you throw a boy on there.
16: Yeah, Sonny boy.
17: Hey.
16: Sonny boy.
17: Oh, man.
16: All right. Let's see. Season opener for the Bears, along with most of the NFL on Sunday. Bears take the Panthers on in Carolina at noon on Sunday. NFL has already had two games. Last night, it was the 49ers over the LA Rams in sunny Melbourne, Australia. It was sunny because it was 10:35 in the morning there when the game started.
17: I got to even think the people that went to that game were like, what's this all about?
16: Yeah.
17: So early. Or however they would say that there.
16: Yeah.
17: Crikey.
15: Did they serve Vegemite?
17: Vegemite,
15: right?
17: Vegemite and iced coffee.
15: I'd like to have seen that.
16: Flat whites.
17: Right? Yeah, flat whites.
16: All right, Chicago's teams, baseball-wise, struggling. White Sox have had their American League Central lead trimmed to a game and a half as they head to St. Louis for the weekend. The season's taken forever. Ugh. Just end already. They're coming off a sweep at the hands of the Pittsburgh Pirates at home. Pittsburgh Pirates are having a great old time in Chicago. They hope to continue that. The Cubs hope to put a stop to it as the Pirates invade Wrigley for the weekend starting today. The Cubs, of course, trying to snap a 4-game losing streak of their own. Mixed weather, sunny, high in the low 80s to today, then tomorrow mostly sunny, high in the mid 80s, and on Sunday partly sunny, mid 70s. 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
17: It's Friday. It's almost 8:40, which means we need your good news. What good news is going on in your life? We want to hear about all of it, from the little to the big. Good news is next on the Morning Mix.

0: I guess you moved on really easy.
1: Good morning. It's Chris, Nikki, and Whip in the morning on The Mix.
2: 840. It looks like a beautiful weekend. 65 right now, high around 80. Tomorrow, 85 and sunny. And then Sunday, 76. It'll cool down a little bit with a slight chance of showers, but pretty nice.
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1: We all need some good news. What is the good news in your life right now? Maybe you got a free coffee this morning. Maybe you're moving into a new house. Kids are off at college. They just called and said, Mom, I made a new friend. Oh, good. Find your people.
2: Yeah.
1: What is the good news in your life? 312-233-1019. We want your good news from the little to the big. What is it? What is your good news? I'll kick us off. Our son turns 5 tomorrow.
2: Awesome. Hey. Happy birthday.
1: Crazy.
4: Great news.
1: I remember being in the hospital like it was yesterday, and it was 5 days ago, and we were there for a long time. And he's back. And
2: 5 years ago.
4: 5 years ago.
2: It was so weird. You just said 5 days.
1: Oh, 5 years ago.
2: Yesterday.
1: I felt like my wife was in labor for 5 days. Okay. It was like 50 hours. Holy cow. But he's 5 tomorrow. I'm very excited. Happy birthday, bud. Love you. All right. What's your good news? 312-233-1019. We need your good news. We can't wait to hear it next on The Morning Mix.

0: Good morning. It's Chris, Nikki, and Whip in the morning on The Mix.
1: Taylor Swift there. Maybe her good news is like, finally, my husband's out of the house.
0: Yeah,
1: he's got some games to play.
0: Oh, get out of here.
2: Good news is.
3: Oh, very good.
0: We all need some good news. We need it, and you've got it. Looking for that good news. What's the good thing going on in your life? We're going to start with Scott in St. Charles. Scott, you got some good news after last weekend. What is it?
4: Yes, the good news is that I stubbed and broke my toe a couple days after that I did the bike to drive rather than before.
0: There you go. So he's looking on the bright side. Did he break his toe? Yes. But it was after bike to drive, so he was able to enjoy that experience. Ha, huh, that's good. That is some good news right there. We've got Dee here in Chicago. Hi, Dee. What's your good news?
5: Well, I didn't break a toe, but my podcast goes live as of Sunday.
0: You got a podcast? That's exciting. What's it about?
5: It's for women by women. It's called Valuable Nonsense Podcast, because even nonsense has value. You guys know.
1: Yeah. Can we swear?
0: I don't know what that means.
1: Can you swear?
0: Can you swear on the podcast? As if you can, Nikki will be a guest.
5: Absolutely. Are we ready for the interview? Are we ready for the interview?
0: Yeah, yes. You got to email her, Nikki at WTMX.com, and then just rate that thing for explicit language, and you're good to go.
5: Let's go, Nikki.
1: D, I'm pumped for this podcast.
0: Oh, my goodness. This is great.
6: Even nonsense has value. You guys know.
0: Whoa, we caught that.
1: Perfect.
0: Absolutely, we caught that. That's exciting. All right, we got Ryan in Rosemont. Ryan, what's your good news?
7: Me and my buddies are leaving for Las Vegas tomorrow.
0: Hey!
7: For a week.
0: Watch out. For how long?
7: For a week. We're going to try to catch a Raiders game on Sunday.
1: Oh, wow.
0: A week in Vegas is a month anywhere else.
1: Right.
0: Have a blast, my man. We may never see him again.
1: No.
0: A week in Vegas. Oh, my goodness.
1: A boys' week in Vegas.
0: Yeah, right. Double down on that one. That is unbelievable. We got Phil and Joliet. Hey, Phil, what's your good news?
8: Well, yesterday after work, I drove down to Carmel, Indiana. And tomorrow, I got one daughter and her boyfriend coming up from Nashville, Tennessee. One daughter and her boyfriend coming down from Michigan. We're all going to be at my girlfriend's house. And then tomorrow night, we're all going to an outdoor concert at the Ruoff Music Center.
0: Look at this.
1: This is a big party.
0: What's the kind of, what kind of concert are we going to see?
8: We are going to see Yacht Rock Review.
1: What a smooth reunion.
0: I hope that they're ready. Oh, my goodness. That's going to be nice.
8: I got everybody the Admiral's hat with the sunglasses and the pipe. We're all ready to go.
0: What a fool believes, my man. That is going to be a blast.
1: You're going to notice Phil and the family.
0: You know what, Phil? Throughout the rest of tomorrow, I'd love for you to turn to the family and just go, I keep forgetting. And just hit him with that one every once in a while. Just see how that goes over. Yeah, that one will work, Phil. Oh, my goodness. That's awesome. Very exciting for them. We got Alex in Plano. Hi, Alex. What's your good news?
9: Hi. I'm so happy to join y'all this morning. So as I'm driving to my next workout, my good news here is that Last Saturday, I was able to run my very first half marathon in Naperville last Saturday, something that I didn't think was going to be possible, as I'm now looking forward to two more half marathons for my fall race season.
0: Hey, good for you. That is wonderful. Congratulations, Alex. What led you to sign up for the marathon?
9: So I'm actually a member for Orange Theory. I've done it for a little over a year now. And in over a year, get this, you guys, I have lost over 60 pounds.
1: Oh, congrats.
0: Congratulations, Alex. That is amazing. Unbelievable. And continuing to sign up for these runs, that's fantastic. And finally, we got Steve in Chicago. Steve, what is your good news?
10: How you guys doing?
0: Great, man.
10: So my fiance started her new job yesterday. I start a new job on Monday, and my YouTube channel is about to hit 250 subscribers.
0: Look at this.
1: Oh my gosh.
0: Congratulations, Steve. That's awesome. Well, what are you doing on YouTube?
10: I play guitar. I improvise mostly. I do live streams. Sometimes I do YouTube shorts.
0: Wow. Where can we follow you?
10: Pyramid Kid 63. Two D's on the kid, two D's on the pyramid.
0: Pyramid awesome. Kid. Oh. That's four D's in total. And you're playing guitar, Steve.
10: Four D's in total.
0: There you go.
10: 6363.
0: And only one D string on that guitar, am I right?
1: And good luck with the jobs, too.
0: Yeah. Good luck with your new jobs. That's wonderful news. All that is good
1: news. We also
0: got
1: a text 708. I have to read this one. They passed their kidney stone, and they now have a deeper respect for women in labor.
0: Oh,
2: okay. Nice.
0: And all similarly, a 708, good news. My electric bidet toilet seat arrives today.
2: Beautiful. What a weekend this is going to be.
0: Watch out. You'll never be cleaner on the morning.

0: we got two quick good news follow-ups. It's Rosh Hashanah, so good news. Enjoy a happy new year for the Jewish New Year. That's happening. Also, we got a text here that you're getting married this weekend. So congratulations to Krista, I believe. I'm trying to find where it went. But she's getting married, which is exciting. So there you go, Christine. There you go. Enjoy that wedding.
1: And a beautiful weekend for it. Yeah. 65 right now, high around 80 and sunny tomorrow, absolutely. 85 and sunny, 76 and sunny with a chance of shower, 76. So it's going to be a really nice weekend.
0: For sure it is. All right, let's get a look at these roads. We'll see what's happening this morning.
1: Yes. Let's start with the Edens. So inbound Edens Lake Cook to Montrose, 16 minutes, 15 on the reverse. Inbound Kennedy O'Hare to downtown, 40 minutes, 36 if you're headed outbound. Inbound Eisenhower from the Jane Addams to the old post office, 50 minutes, 33 if you're headed from the old post office to the Jane Addams. Inbound Stevenson, 355 to DeSable Lakeshore Drive, 42 minutes. We had an earlier accident around Route 53. It looks like that has been cleared, but you might have some minor slowdowns there. Outbound Stevenson, DeSable Lakeshore Drive to 355, 30 minutes. Inbound Dan Ryan, 95th to the interchange. It is 26 minutes. And we have a lot of closures for a lot of good things. We've got Festival of the Vine happening in Geneva, so look out for some roads closed around that area. El Grito in Chicago, downtown Grant Park. You've got Elmhurst Rock Around the Block Party. You've got Throwback Music Fest in Jefferson Park. You've got so many things. Printers Row Lit Fest, that's happening in South Loop. So plenty of things to choose from this weekend.
0: Are you going to go to German Fest in Lincoln Square? That's this weekend already.
1: There's another.
0: Isn't that
1: there's
0: crazy?
1: More.
0: The Oktoberfest German Fest.
1: Like I said, perfect weekend for it.
2: What time does German Fest start?
0: 9.
2: You're welcome. Woo!
0: We are, folks,
2: on fire today.
0: I don't like to
1: what
0: brag.
1: What was the name of that podcast again? Like, dumb things, crazy
2: something with the word nonsense.
0: Nonsense thoughts.
2: I remember.
0: Dot, dot, dot. You guys get it.
2: Oh, there's plenty of value in nonsense.
1: Oh, gee, I can't That's wait
0: That's what
1: to
0: it was.
1: That.
0: Plenty of value in nonsense. Dot, dot, dot. You guys get it.
2: Yep, we sure do.
0: Up next, though, we will go to the newsroom with Whip.
2: Yeah, speaking of nonsense, we will hear some crazy Australian morning show people's take on the name of an NFL team. They're still figuring this whole thing out. On the Mix.
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0: Okay, fella. It's
14: always
0: Chris
14: catches
0: every
14: you.
0: Time he does, because yeah. I think that the cowboy is ending it.
14: And sounds
0: the
14: other guy, like it's done.
0: Because we all know the cow, that guy's the star.
14: Yeah.
0: Right? And then the voice guy is like, by the way, I'm still here.
14: Right. Gotta give you the facts.
0: Shame on me. Good morning.
1: 903, 65 degrees high, around 80 and sunny today.
0: It's The Morning Mix, Chris, Nikki, and Whip, and we're going to the newsroom with Whip.
2: Yeah, and today is, if you're just waking up or just sort of rubbing the sleep out of your eyes, it is September 11th. It's the 25th anniversary of the terror attacks of 9/11 in 2001. The nation remembering the 2,977 people who died in those attacks 25 years ago right now, both first responders and civilians. Ceremonies are well underway in New York at the site of the Twin Towers, also at the Pentagon and in in Shanksville, Pennsylvania, where United Flight 93 went down, probably on its way to an attack on either the Capitol building or the White House at that time, but it was thwarted by passengers. There are also memorial ceremonies in Chicago and many surrounding suburbs. Movies out this weekend include Practical Magic 2 with Sandra Bullock and Nicole Kidman, two first ballot acting Hall of Famers in the Hall of Fame that we just invented today.
15: Yeah, I mean, they've got the Oscars.
2: Yeah. So if you know them, get word to them that they're in. See if they'll come by. And
1: might as well give one to T. Hanks, too.
2: Oh, he probably would be in the same class.
15: Right?
2: Yeah, I think he's probably going to be also in the inaugural class.
15: Right.
2: Yeah, that's true.
15: Yeah.
2: Don't Look Back in Anger, a documentary about Oasis, who are going into the actual Rock and Roll Hall of Fame this year for real. And The Uprising, which is a movie with Andrew Garfield. Finally, we have a football game. We had one, an American football game in Australia, in Melbourne, Australia last night. Well, I qualify because they have Australian rules football,
15: right,
2: which is really weird, and I don't understand it at all.
15: Oh, I'm not laughing at
2: you. It involves a bunch of tough guys
15: right,
2: who don't even wear any equipment, knocking each other around and trying to throw it through the goalposts. I don't know, but that's what they do. But we do it, you know, the real way, real American football way.
1: And I did appreciate all the AC/DC all during the pregame coverage.
2: Oh, yeah, well, Australian, yeah, you got to take advantage. It's them and men at work.
1: They really,
2: what else are you going to do?
15: They couldn't chew up the Vance Joy.
1: Thunderstruck. One more time.
15: Let's get them. Let's really get this crowd hyped, all right? We'll find out.
2: Okay. Yep.
15: Yeah.
2: Okay. You can leave this on, actually, because it's all the better to enjoy this little exchange with some cast members or whatever you call people on the Today Show. What do you call them?
15: The hosts?
2: The hosts, there you go, of the Today Show in Australia. Now, this clip is actually 4 years old, but it resurfaced this week and went super viral because of the game that's happening there in Australia. That did happen last night. Here were some hosts of the Australian Today Show discussing, is it the 49ers and Rams?
16: We're watching some footy game in America, the Rams and the San Francisco 69ers play some rubbish game.
17: 49ers!
18: But that sounds much more interesting.
17: Yes! A lot of people might pay to see them.
18: That's what we were doing.
17: The 49ers.
18: That's much harder to explain to your wife.
1: What's going on down there? They're playing footy.
15: They got a lot going on.
1: This is very unprofessional.
2: Yes.
15: Crikey.
2: Yep.
1: I did want to comment too. Did you guys see the halftime show? The Jonas Brothers.
2: Missed it completely, but they're everywhere. I think they've been cloned.
1: I was literally in the kitchen and I, like, during the halftime show, and I'm like, wait a minute, is this the Jonas Brothers?
2: Why were they there?
1: Oh my God.
2: They were actually there?
1: Yes.
2: So
1: we always joke about how the Jonas Brothers are everywhere. They truly proved it last night being the halftime show and in Australia.
15: Vance Joy wasn't available?
1: Crazy.
2: Oh, my God. I do like this song. It's nice. This is a little more footy appropriate.
15: I guess
2: right
15: it
2: here.
15: Is. Yeah.
2: All right. So there was that. There was also a game.
15: All right, keep talking.
2: That's a good song. All right, so we had the 49ers defeating the LA Rams last night in sunny Australia on Thursday Night Football. It's all true, although none of it makes sense. The Bears take on the Panthers at Carolina in a noon game on Sunday, along with the rest of the NFL, other than the teams who already played and the one that's going to play on Monday night. Chicago's teams both struggling. White Sox see their American League Central lead trimmed only a game and a half as they head to St. Louis for the weekend after they were swept by the Pittsburgh Pirates on the south side this week. The Pirates just came in and kind of wiped the floor with the Sox, and now they're headed up north to take on the Cubs in a three-game series starting this afternoon. Cubs, losers of four in a row, including a three-game sweep up in Milwaukee. So September, not going great for our little teams.
15: Good.
2: Mixed weather, sunny, high, low 80s today. Then tomorrow, mostly sunny, high, mid-80s. And on Sunday, partly sunny, mid-70s. Now we are at, for real, 69. With your Mixed News update at 9:07.
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0: 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It's Chris, Nikki, and Whip in the morning on The Mix.
1: 912, 65 degrees, high around 80.
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1: Today's Flashback Friday, we go back 25 years to the aftermath of the 9/11 terror attacks and a song which is kind of eerie considering the circumstances. This song is essentially a love letter to New York City, and its original release date, believe this or not, was supposed to be September 11th, 2001. But because of the attacks, they postponed its release for a couple of months. When they did, what was even more chill-inducing was the music video, which featured this singer and his guitar in various locations around New York City, with the Twin Towers in the background as a constant theme in the video, like the buildings were the stars, except we knew as we were watching it that they were no longer actually there, like we were watching ghosts. And just so there was no confusion, the video begins with just a black screen and the words, "This video was shot on September 7th, 2001. And it ends with a dedication to those who lost their lives on September 11th and those who worked to save them. So from September of 2001, this is Ryan Adams with New York, New York.

0: 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It's Chris, Nikki, and Whip. 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
1: Got a text here, 847, Goosebumps, beautiful song, lovely choice, great tribute.
2: It really is. It is really unbelievable. I know we're radio and I hate to like pump a video, but if you have never gone to YouTube and watched the video, I mean, just do that. It is actually kind of crazy.
1: And you talked about like the whole release date being pushed, and I forgot about this until you said that. Remember, Jay-Z Blueprint came out on September
2: 11th. On the actual day.
1: On the actual day. And then he went on, of course, later on to do the song with Alicia Keys, Empire State of Mind, which kind of became an anthem for the whole city as well. Mm-hmm. So
2: that's true.
1: Yeah, just the whole day.
0: Yeah, unbelievable. Also, someone just texted, what was that song? So that's Ryan Adams, and that's New York, New York.
2: Not to be confused with Bryan Adams, correct, the Canadian of Summer of 69 fame, different person.
0: Mm-hmm. Yeah, but immediately that song just takes me back to then, that day, 25 years ago. Unbelievable. I think remember every moment of it.
2: Anybody who knows the song, that's all you associate with it. But it is, again, I just can't get over it. It was supposed to come out on that day. Mm-hmm. You would think almost that someone wrote this in the aftermath as a tribute based on it, but it wasn't. It happened before.
1: Yeah.
0: I think also I keep thinking about how different the world is just 25 years later. Like 25 years doesn't seem like that long, but it is long. But, you know, everybody's got a computer in their hand every moment of their day now, but 25 years ago we didn't have that. Mm-hmm. And if you know, Joel had family in New York, his mom, they couldn't get a hold of her. Mm-hmm.
1: All sister in D.C. and it was totally. Were they flip? Did we have flip phones? Isn't that sad? I don't even remember. Was it like a Nokia?
2: I think that would have been about it.
0: Okay. I remember having a Nokia brick. I don't even think I had it yet because I was in high school, but you could turn it on and call home and go, can you come pick me up? And then turn it off.
2: Yeah.
0: Right. You know, so at that point, this news wasn't everywhere, but on the television and on the radio, and that's where you were able to get it in the moment.
2: I think the first, like, most rudimentary camera phones came out maybe 2 years after this.
0: Yeah.
2: So there weren't any camera phones. The only footage we have of the first plane going in is because they were doing a documentary with some firefighters at, like, a gas leak or something, and the plane went over, and they turned the
0: just
2: camera
0: happened
2: up.
0: To catch
2: that's
0: it.
2: The only one we have.
0: Yes.
2: Could you imagine now there's cameras everywhere. Not only in people's hands, but on every building and every house. Everything, you know,
0: and
2: but
0: every radio show, every TV live show of that morning cut into what was happening. And I mean, we walked into choir and I remember our teacher at the time said, we're watching this. Everybody sit down and be quiet. And even at, you know, 15, 16, 17 years old, all of us, the school was quiet. Like everybody realized, even at Mount Prospect, Illinois, we all realized like this is major. Something's going on.
2: Yeah.
0: And then I had friends who enlisted because of what happened and went on to do that after school.
2: Want to try to do something about it if you can.
0: Yeah, if you can. Unbelievable. Well, everybody today remembering that day 25 years ago. You're seeing it on television. There was a really cool, at first you hear drone display in New York, but it was really moving. If you haven't seen that, they recreated the two towers with drones, which is just weird as they pan across the skyline. You see it there.
1: And the space itself. Like I said, just going there a couple weeks ago when I was in New York for Hairstyles, we took the train down there. You still go to the World Trade Center stop.
0: Yeah.
1: And they have a very beautiful tribute all over New York down there for that.
2: Is it easy to get to that memorial?
1: Mm-hmm.
2: I mean, like, you can get in, no problem?
1: Yeah.
2: That's good.
0: Yeah, absolutely. It's Olivia Dean now on the Morning Mix. Mm-hmm.

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0: Good morning. It's Chris, Nikki, and Whip in the morning on the Mix.
1: 927, 62 degrees. I'm sorry, 69 degrees. What am I saying? High around 80.
0: Hey, the Bears might be playing in Carolina, but if you want to have a tailgate this weekend before that Bears game, there's one happening. And we're going to tell you where, when, and how next on the Morning Mix.
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0: Good morning. It's Chris, Nikki, and Whip in the morning on The Mix.
1: 935, 69 degrees high, around 80.
0: Big weekend, guys. Our Chicago Bears. We, us. We're taking on the Panthers in Carolina. Sunday at noon.
1: I did name my fantasy football team.
0: Here we go.
1: Caleb Williams mustache.
0: Look at that. Great one.
1: I couldn't.
20: Is he on your team?
1: He is.
20: Oh, that's good.
1: And then did you see you can even update the icon? I have a picture of him. It's him. It's Iceman. It's like an Iceman photo of him.
0: Of him.
1: Yeah, it's pretty sweet. You can check it out.
0: Now, if he shaves, are you going to change it to just his upper lip at some point?
1: It's a rolling name, you know?
0: Yeah, well, that mustache is going to be rolling out and bombing it long on Sunday, and we're very excited about that. But they're playing in Carolina, so there's not going to be a tailgate, right? Wrong. Chicago Gourmet is presenting their gourmet tailgate, and it's going to be happening ahead of the game on Sunday from 11:30 all the way through the game at 3 o'clock. There's going to be an elevated game day bites. You're going to have cold drinks, craft cocktails. They've also got all sorts of stuff up there, bags and different games. Bring your Bears tailgate spirit. Get ready to eat, drink, and bear down. It's all happening. Get the details at chicagogourmet.org. And they dropped some of the food off for us this morning.
1: It's ridiculous.
0: In a good way. Really good stuff.
20: All the best ridiculous ways.
1: Like I had
20: ways.
1: To step away from
0: yeah,
1: it.
0: Yeah, I was like, I don't know if I can take more. JT's Special Burger is out there. That won the 2024 Chicago Gourmet Hamburger Hot People's Choice Champ.
1: The fried pickles.
0: Yes.
1: Oh.
20: And a couple of those.
0: We got Chicago-style pimento cheese dip. Chips and cheese out there.
1: Yes.
0: There's fried pickles out there that you can enjoy. We got mom's favorite salad, so you can feel good about yourself with arugula, with Granny Smith apples, shaved fennel. You got manchego on there. Mm. Come on now. Breaded pork tenderloin was out there. Nikki took down half a chili cheese dog.
1: I did.
0: It's not a joke.
1: Half. You know what?
3: Only half.
1: Only half.
0: Yeah, well, she's self-respectable, yeah. Right? There's BL double T's out there, fresh tomato, and then truffle aioli makes that the double T.
3: Ah, wondering what the other T was.
0: Yeah, man. Never forget, that it's on there and it's delicious. So yeah. The BL double T, go check that out.
1: Yeah, and you can get your tickets right now. There's still some available. Go to chicagogourmet.org and you can see all the events that they have. But like I said, this one is this weekend and this is your chance to wear all your bear stuff.
0: And you can go to @1019MixChicago on Instagram and Facebook. Check our story out. You'll see us holding most of that food in our arms, and there's a link for you to get through and buy your tickets. Thank you to Chicago Gourmet for all those delicious eats. Now we got to gear up for this weekend. We're going to get you excited. It's time to dance a little bit on the Morning Mix.
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0: Good morning. It's Chris, Nikki, and Whip in the morning on The Mix.
1: If you're following that song, you're going to be running around all day because it is very sunny. It's a beautiful day.
0: Bad day to be Dracula.
1: It really is. 80 is the high. 69 right now. Tomorrow, 85 and sunny, so it's looking like a nice weekend. Sunday, a little cooler, high around 76 with a slight chance of rain.

0: have some thrills. It's up to you. We're doubling paychecks. We did it all day yesterday and all over the Chicago area. We doubled paychecks for Kevin in Oak Forest, Paul in Spring Grove, Rochelle in Homewood, Zachary in Shanahan, Nichelle in Montgomery, Trisha in Bolingbrook, Mary in Chicago. We had four people win money on referrals. Yesterday was a massive day for Double Your Paycheck.
1: Yeah, so in the whole referral thing, so it just works. You tell someone else, they sign up, they get called, they call back, you get money, they get money. It's like legal double dipping.
2: Okay.
0: You could sign up for Double Your Paycheck, or you could be a dumb person. That's really what it boils down to.
2: Only two choices there.
0: Right. Yeah, they keep saying, you can't be mean. And I go, well, when there's free money on the table, you didn't even sign up to try to win it.
2: Yeah, no one could disagree with your logic on
0: Thank
2: that.
0: You. Thank you.
2: I think it's almost a fact as opposed to just a judgment.
0: I'm personally offended if you don't sign up.
2: Yeah.
0: Because we're just calling names. Right. It's the easiest contest on the planet to win money.
2: Mm-hmm.
0: You go to WTMX.com, you go to the free mix app, you sign up. You tell us when you listen. You go, I listen in the 7 o'clock, 8 o'clock, 9 o'clock hour, and then I listen at like 2 and 3 with McCabe. Great. We're only going to call your name at that. So we draw your name. We go, okay, cool. We'll call this one at 8 because that's when they said they listen. That's how that works.
1: Yep. And it's all over the place. Some in Indiana. We had some winners in Wisconsin.
0: Yeah.
1: Some here, obviously, in Illinois. But outside of that, that's it.
0: Yeah.
1: It's like the local area. It's a local contest.
0: I don't mean to besmirch some other radio people, but they do contests that are all over the country. You just don't know it.
2: Yeah.
0: We're telling you straight up. Yeah. These are your people.
1: Yeah.
0: This is right here at
1: Friend
0: home.
1: Friend in Arkansas. Sorry.
0: Yeah. Tell them to go kick a little rock.
2: Yeah.
0: Right?
2: Your family members in Buffalo. Too bad.
0: Yeah. Sorry. Call the Goo Goo Dolls and cry on their shoulders. You know what I'm saying? They know your name. This is fun. You guys got other cities?
1: No, I think we're good. We did. You milked it just enough.
0: I could have gone 2% more.
1: I started up to 11.
0: Get signed up for Double Your Paycheck for real. 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

0: Good morning. It's Chris, Nikki, and Whip in the morning on The Mix.
1: 950, 69 degrees. Beautiful day outside. Sunny and 80 right now, or was the high. And tomorrow, 85 and sunny as well.
0: The sun is shining today. Enjoy that. And go Bears. Let's go. Let's get that first win of the season. We are ready to take down Carolina. We are going to be out there. We can't wait.
2: If they lose, it's them.
0: Yeah, man. They really blew it. Yeah. They had everything in their favor. Yeah. They need to trim the mustache. So, don't forget to set your lineups. You might have already blown it with that Wednesday night game, which made sense, and then a Thursday game that was actually on a Friday in Australia. Sure. So, let's go Bears. Sunday at noon. Enjoy your weekend. Jenny V is in here next. Make sure you're signed up to get your paycheck doubled, because we're back doubling those paychecks Tuesday at 7 a.m. Have a great weekend with The Mix.
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0: 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Yeah. Variety. Yeah, it's kind of our thing.
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And I know Paul from Spring Grove, Rochelle in Homewood, Zachary from Shanahan, Michelle from Montgomery, all are going to have a great Friday today because they all got their paychecks doubled yesterday from The Mix. 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
14: Chicago weather on the mix.
15: It's going to be beautiful today. Sunshine, a high near 76. And then tonight, a low around 67. Tomorrow, another sunny one with a high near 85. Right now, it's 74 in Chicago at the mix.
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9: Sunshine the rest of the day. Tonight looks like a low around 67 with some clouds. And then tomorrow, mostly sunny, a high near 85. Right now it's 76 in Chicago at the mix.
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13: Chicago weather on the mix.
14: Sunny the rest of the afternoon, staying right around this temperature, 76, and then tonight dropping down to 67 for the low. Tomorrow, mostly sunny, a high near 85. Right now is 76 in Chicago at the mix.
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And on my way to work this morning, I saw they were setting up for the German-American Oktoberfest, which is going down in Lincoln Square starting at 5 o'clock today, all weekend. And then there's a parade at 2 o'clock tomorrow afternoon.

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15: 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Chicago weather on the mix.
3: Sunny the rest of the afternoon, staying right around this temperature. And then tonight dropping down to 67 for the low. Tomorrow, mostly sunny, a high near 85. Right now is 76 in Chicago at the mix.
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0: 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Yeah. Variety. Yeah, it's kind of our thing.
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Nooner, a commercial-free lunch hour on today's Variety 101.9 The Mix. And keep it here, because in 5 minutes, I've got your hookup for 4 passes to Big Air Trampoline and Adventure Park in Bolingbrook.

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1: I know it's hard to imagine right now, but before we know it, that weather is going to be cold and you're going to be begging for ways to keep the whole family entertained, which is why I'm trying to hook you up with this 4-pack of passes to Big Air Trampoline and Adventure Park that just opened up in Bolingbrook. And it's for all ages. It's a new 25,000 square foot trampoline and adventure park. And it's an experience for kids, teens, families. They've got a zip line, trampoline course, obstacle challenges. So be caller 25 to win right now. 312-233-1019. Good luck. It's the Nooner on The Mix.

0: Today's Variety 101.9 The Mix. And hey, Charles in Chicago, how's it going?
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1: Oh, that's great. Oh, thank you. 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
27: Sunny the rest of the afternoon, staying right around this temperature. And tonight dropping down to 67 for the low. Tomorrow, mostly sunny, a high near 85. Right now it's 78 in Chicago at the mix.
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18: Sunny the rest of the afternoon and tonight, partly cloudy with a low around 67. Tomorrow, mostly sunny, a high near 85. Right now it's 79 in Chicago at The Mix.
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25: 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Chicago weather on the mix.
26: Sunny the rest of the afternoon and tonight partly cloudy with a low around 67. Tomorrow, another sunny day, a high near 86. Right now it's 79 in Chicago at the mix.
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0: From Chicago, that was Stella Lefty singing about Boston on 101.9 The Mix. 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
1: And it was just like one of those things where I felt like that song came to me from like above. 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
0: And she'll be taking over Aragon Ballroom in February. You should

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19: Chicago weather on the mix.
20: And you're looking at a sunny Friday afternoon, a high near 78. Tonight going to be partly cloudy, a low around 67. Tomorrow, mostly sunny, a high near 86. And it's currently 76 in Chicago at the mix.
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And all week, if you have been thinking about a Merlot or a nice Cab, maybe a Pinot Noir, then this weekend head to Crown Point. You have their wine fest going on tomorrow from 5 to 9. We're talking live music, a bunch of vendors. I think I know what I'm doing.

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19: Hopefully you're enjoying a patio somewhere. We got sunny afternoon, a high near 78. Tonight going to be partly cloudy, a low around 67. Tomorrow mostly sunny with a high near 86. And it's currently 76 in Chicago at the mix.
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I remember having cereal, watching the news before a geology class, just thinking, what is happening? And today in Oak Brook, you can visit the Healing Fields, 2,977 flags representing those that we lost, and it's located at 700 Oak Brook Road.

0: 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We have tickets to go see them. Also, Dave Matthews Band at United Center, the Jonas Brothers, Allstate Arena. And right now, I can see you in real time on the streams. We have Kathy in Algonquin, Jamie in Aurora, and Megan in Oak Forest.
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And your host has been revealed. He's not from Vegas like Panic at the Disco, but he is from Long Beach. I'll tell you next on The Mix.

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1: For Friday, September 11th, and we'll start with a feel-good story. Tonight, Garth Brooks is taking over Allstate Arena, and it was about a month ago in Indianapolis, there was a young Brooks fan who wanted him to play Cold Like That. And I think at the time, the band wasn't set up for the song, so Garth Brooks invited the 10-year-old, his name is Austin, to Chicago with his mom, so he's in town this weekend.
2: I wish I could be cold like that.
1: Enjoy the show, Austin. Right now, we're about a few weeks away from the MTV VMAs, and your 2026 host has been revealed. Yes, from Long Beach, Snoop Dogg is going to be hosting the 2026 VMAs. He's been nominated 13 times, has 3 wins, and you can watch it all happen live September 27th from Los Angeles on MTV. And finally, how would you like some
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7: South of Lakeshore Drive is packed solid heading southbound North Avenue to Chicago Avenue, and northbound also looking at brake lights between 18th and Jackson. A couple of right lanes are blocked on the Eden Spur westbound past Lake Cook. You will see 2 right lanes closed due to a crash and some solid traffic from the toll plaza. I'm Deb Snyder, and that's your latest total traffic.
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5: Enjoy the sunny afternoon, a high near 78. Tonight going to be partly cloudy, a low around 67. Tomorrow we got more sunshine on the way, a high near 86. And it's currently 76 in Chicago at the mix.
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How about Oktoberfest? 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
2: Eaton's heading in. Solid traffic from Peterson. 41 minutes in from Lake Cook. 45 on the Kennedy out to O'Hare and just under 20 to Montrose in the express lane. The Eisenhower is heavy out from Racine to the Reagan for an hour ride out to the Jane Addams, but it is about an hour 25 inbound. Stevenson's 50 minutes out. Heavy Damon to first. I'm Deb Snyder, and that's your latest total traffic.
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25: And your Friday night, partly cloudy, a low around 67. Tomorrow's going to be mostly sunny, a high near 86. Tomorrow night, cloudy conditions, a low around 65. And it's currently 76 in Chicago at the mix.
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5: We're still looking at police activity closing westbound Cermak between Kedzie and Central Park Avenue. There is a vehicle fire on the inbound Bishop Ford. It's at 103rd, and two left lanes are blocked. Things are looking pretty heavy back from 115th. And looking at slowdowns on DuSable Lakeshore Drive, southbound's packed Belmont to Wacker. I'm Deb Snyder, and that's your latest total traffic.
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29: 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And-

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It's today's Variety 101.9 The Mix. It says here, soccer is favored by 9% of Americans, 10% goes to baseball, 11% to basketball, and 31% goes to football fans.

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1: Heavy traffic on the Reagan. Eastbound's breaking from Route 83 to the Tri-State. Southbound Tri-State's heavy from Irving Park to Ogden. You're also looking at brake lights from 159th to I-80. In on the Edens at 40 minutes. Solid from Peterson. Kennedy's out in an hour, but in at an hour 13 with heavy traffic that starts at Cumberland. Deb Snyder, and that's your latest total traffic.
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8: And if you're headed to the many festivals tonight, you got partly cloudy conditions, a low around 67. Tomorrow's going to be mostly sunny, a high near 86. Tomorrow night, cloudy, a low around 65. And it's currently 75 in Chicago at the Mix.
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0: 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Yeah. Variety. Yeah, it's kind of our thing.
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1: 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I have your $50 gift certificate to Cafe Baba Reba, Chicago's original tapas bar serving authentic Spanish cuisine. I'll play you 1 second of a popular mix song. Call me back with the song title and artist. That easy. Here we go. Okay, the band is from Arizona, and there are three words in the band name. All right, 312-233-1019. Name it in a note.

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1: And I have Lisa in Lockport. How is your Friday night? What are you getting into?
2: 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I'm done with work and I'm headed home.
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1: 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I am looking for song title and artist. 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
20: And your Friday night, partly cloudy, a low around 67. Tomorrow's going to be a sunny afternoon, a high near 86. Tomorrow night, cloudy conditions, low around 65. And it's currently 74 in Chicago at the mix.
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If you're looking for something, head to Naperville. 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
6: And one final look. Tonight, partly cloudy, a low around 67. Tomorrow's going to be mostly sunny in the afternoon for your Saturday, high near 86. Tomorrow night, cloudy conditions, a low around 65. And it's currently 74 in Chicago at the mix.
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